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3: Cloudy today with a top of 17. Hey, it's Ava with the latest news. Locals are walking and running for a cause today, with Geelong home to one of the more than 90 Mother's Day Classic events being held across the state. Participants are down at the Geelong Botanic Gardens and Eastern Beach Foreshore, raising money for breast and ovarian cancer research. A flight out of Denver International Airport has been forced to abort takeoff and evacuate after fatally striking a pedestrian on the runway. Authorities say the individual is not believed to be an airport employee and jumped a perimeter fence before being sucked into the turbine. The incident sparked a brief engine fire and filled the cabin with smoke, leaving 12 passengers with minor injuries after evacuating via emergency slides. One Nation's David Farley has won the by-election in the federal seat of Farrer, the New South Wales electorate previously held by Susan Lee. The Liberals have been delivered a crushing blow, losing the seat held by the Coalition for 77 years. Almost $500,000 has been announced for a second netball court for a local club. North Geelong Football Netball Club's the only one in the GDFNL to have just one netball court. $450,000 has been allocated in the state budget for works at Osborne Park Reserve. And Aussie travellers are pivoting to domestic and Asian destinations as conflict in the Middle East continues to disrupt flights. Operators are reporting a 20% surge in demand for tours to the Kimberley and Northern Territory.
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3: A 54-point win for the Cats over the Pies at the MCG. Vice-captain Tom Stewart emotional after marking his 200th game.
4: I'm proud of the journey, if I'm honest with you. I'm proud of all the ups and downs. I'm proud of the highs, the lows, the wins, the losses. I'm proud of everything as a collective. But I'm proud that I've stayed the same bloke throughout. And I'm proud that I've got the same mates that I had when I was 14 down at South. And proud that I've got my wife by my side.
3: Bailey Smith had 40 disposals, while Ollie Henry led on goals with four majors. And last night's other match saw the Suns pick up a 29-point win over the Saints in Darwin. Today, Melbourne hosts the Eagles before the Tigers and the Crows take to the MCG.
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2: 93.9 weather.
3: Cloudy today with a top of 17. Tomorrow mostly sunny and heading for 18. Right now in Inverleigh, it's 14 degrees.
2: Going nowhere fast in traffic on La Trobe Terrace. Ugh. Bay 93.9. Sounds like home.

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0: Oh, there it is. That is Joanne and Jackie at Bay 93.9. Of course, our party that happened on Friday night, Mill and Nick were there. I was there. Guy was there. We were all there. Maybe you were there too. What a fantastic night. Thanks to Andy Popjoy. Thanks to everyone who came along, made it such a great night. And to Joanne, who was so sweet and so talented as well. Just an amazing night. And that was how we wrapped up. That is how we wrapped up Geelong is Feeling Good. And I couldn't think of a better way to do it. That was so much fun. Up soon, we got some Ed Sheeran, got some Chumbawamba. Love that. Dexy's Midnight Runners with their really big hit. But next, Mossy here at Bay.
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0: That was a massive hit for them. A Bay 93.9, Dexy's Midnight Runners. It is Craig here with you this morning. All these tunes right across the weekend to keep you feeling good are thanks to Snowy River Caravans Geelong. $5,000 off all in-stock new caravans. T's and C's apply. Whatever you're up to today, maybe you're heading into town. It's Mother's Day, of course. Happy Mother's Day to all the mums. Maybe you're going to go out and visit Nana or Grandma, or maybe you're going to, I don't know, go out to lunch with mum somewhere. Down Paco, that'd be nice. Maybe along the waterfront. There's plenty of places along there. Whatever you're up to, thanks for spending your day with us here at Bay 93.9, the soundtrack to your weekend. Not too far off, I've got some Starship. Looks like we've got some Pink there as well here at Bay.
1: Geelong is feeling good, and we're proud to say right across Geelong and the Surf Coast, lives are being changed.
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0: Happy Mother's Day to the mums right across Geelong, the Surf Coast in Bellarine. It is Bay 93.9 with Craig here as we head towards 11 o'clock. Now, we've got your news, local news, coming up in just a moment from our Geelong newsroom on your Sunday morning. Then we've got this song. When I heard this, I always assumed he was talking about his life, him back in 1969 enjoying the surf and his six-string guitar and the beach and all that. Turns out that's probably not the case, because in 1969, this guy was 8 years old. Yeah, you weren't young and restless, Bryan Adams, back then. You were building sandcastles on the beach. It's a good song, though, isn't it? That's on the way. And this is what's happening out and about on Geelong's roads for your Sunday morning.
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3: Good morning. We are looking good around town with all the major arterials flowing nicely. Geelong Ring Road is moving well in both directions. So too is Colac Road. Looking good through Warn Ponds at Pioneer Road. If you're heading towards Melbourne, Princes Freeway moving well past Werribee and onto the Westgate Freeway. This May, do something that feels good. 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That's the latest Bay 93.9 weekend traffic for Geelong and the Surf Coast.
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11: Cloudy today with a top of 17. Hey, it's Ava here in the newsroom. A woman in her 40s has suffered life-threatening injuries during a hit-run crash at Melton. The victim was riding an e-scooter around 12:30 a.m. The vehicle didn't stop at the scene. A second netball court's being built at North Geelong Football Netball Club. The state government's allocated $450,000 in this year's budget for the court at Osborne Park Reserve. The Liberals have lost the New South Wales seat of Farah to One Nation. Conceding defeat, Liberal leader Angus Taylor says it's a difficult road ahead for the coalition parties.
12: It's been a tough campaign. It has been a tough campaign. But the true Liberals are here and we're fighting. And I'm going to come back to this because we're going to have to keep fighting. We're going to have to keep fighting.
11: The electorate has been held by the coalition for more than 70 years. An Aussie-born parliamentarian in the UK has announced plans to roll the country's PM in the wake of devastating local election results. Catherine West has called on the Labor cabinet to appoint a new leader this weekend, warning if they don't, she'll run for Keir Starmer's job in a party election on Monday. And a rainbow flag ceremony is being held tomorrow at Surf Coast's council building, marking Ida Hobbit Day in 2026. The Shire says it's about recognising the importance of inclusion, equality and respect for the LGBTQIA plus community.
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11: The Cats have celebrated Tom Stewart's 200th game with a crushing 54-point win over the Pies. The milestone man says it was the perfect way to mark the occasion.
13: I'm buzzing. I'm feeling on top of the world. Couldn't have asked for a better build-up to the week. I'm so grateful to all those that have reached out and played a part on the journey. And yeah, an amazing night for an amazing club and very, very grateful.
11: And Ben King has starred with four goals for the Gold Coast Suns as they beat St Kilda by 29 points in Darwin. The key forward overtaking Jack Gunston on top of the Coleman medal standings.
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11: Cloudy today and heading for a top of 17, 18 and mostly sunny tomorrow. Right now in Warn Ponds, it's 15 degrees.
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0: The incredible voice there, Mariah Carey, to have you feeling good at Bay 93.9. It is Craig here with you this morning for your Sunday, your Mother's Day across Geelong, the Surf Coast and Ballerine. Happy birthday to all the mums. On the way, got some Prince. What else have we got? Oh, Tom Petty. Love that. Bit of Hathaway there too. That's a big one. And up real soon, got the guy who lives next door to Enya. Their castles, believe it or not, in Ireland, on the coast, beautiful views, are next door to each other. Bono, U2 is coming up next here at Bay.
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Lady Gaga, have you feeling good at Bay 93.9? Have you seen Devil Wears Prada 2 yet? Just asking. It is Craig here this morning. All these tunes right across the weekend, thanks to Snowy River Caravans Geelong. $5,000 off all in-stock new caravan. 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Go and check that out. On the way, you'll be checking out Prince. We've got some Hadaway there, bit of Tom Petty, and looks like some Billy Joel makes it into the mix as well. This is Elton at Bay 93.9 to have you feeling good for your Mother's Day.

nothing else. The afterworld. A world of never-ending happiness. 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Day or night.

0: There is only one place you will find Mill and Nick in the morning every weekdays from 6 a.m. That's right here at Bay 93.9. They're back tomorrow. Big weekend for Mill. It was her birthday yesterday and today is Mother's Day. So she's going to give you a wrap-up of her big weekend for Mother's Day and birthday. Plus, did Braden Maynard from the Pies give Mill a special birthday sign when he kicked a goal? Did that happen yesterday, did it? I guess we'll find out. Check out Mill and Nick tomorrow morning and every weekday from 6 a.m. for E&S, the Miller Experts, 531 Murrumbull Street. Mill had Nick at her house for dinner a couple of weeks ago. He wasn't happy with the portion sizes and sounds like it's happened again.
1: What did you guys have for dinner last night?
2: We had... Oh, what did we have? I can't remember.
1: Did you have a roast?
2: No, we had steamed veggies and shepherd's pie.
1: Oh,
2: You wouldn't have liked it. Wouldn't have been enough for you.
1: You knew I was driving home, though. I could have popped in on the way home.
2: Yeah, no. We haven't recovered from the cutlet saga.
1: Didn't cross your mind?
2: I'm not game.
1: Say, hey, Nickel.
2: I didn't have enough food, and I'm not inviting you unless I've got enough for six people and we're feeding three.
1: Are we having dinner this week, though?
2: Yeah, we are.
1: With Pammy?
2: Yeah.
1: She wants to have dinner with me, so we may as well. Do you want me to get the lamb cutlets this time?
2: Shut up.
0: Bit of tension there. 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
3: We are looking good around town with all the major arterials flowing nicely at this stage. Geelong Ring Road moving well in both directions. Anglesey Road flowing nicely through Freshwater Creek. If you're heading towards Melbourne, Princess Freeway moving well past the airport and Werribee and onto the Westgate Freeway. Get that Queensland holiday feeling at Flight Centre. Escape to Port Douglas for 4 nights, 4-star with sunset sailing from $299 per person. Book now with Flight Centre. That's the latest Bay 93.9 weekend traffic for Geelong and the Surf Coast.
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15: Cloudy today with a top of 17, broadcasting on Wadawurrung Country. Hey, it's Ava with the latest news. Police are hunting a driver who fled the scene of a collision which left an e-scooter rider with life-threatening injuries at Melton. A woman in her 40s was struck by a small white hatch around 12:30 a.m. with the car failing to stop at the scene. A number of locals have taken part in the Mother's Day Classic this morning, raising funds for breast and ovarian cancer research. Walking and running events have been taking place across the Eastern Beach foreshore and Geelong Botanic Gardens. Mother's Day Classic CEO Zara Lawless says it's a meaningful event to get involved in.
16: We're asking everyone to come together and stand stronger this Mother's Day. All over the country, we have got more than 90 events that brings together hope and joy, and it's a lot of fun.
15: Health officials in the Canary Islands are finalising plans to evacuate nearly 150 people from a cruise ship carrying a deadly respiratory virus. The hantavirus outbreak has claimed 3 lives and left several other passengers in intensive care. As the government prepares repatriation efforts, it's been confirmed none of the Aussies on board are showing any signs of symptoms. And the rainbow flag will be hoisted above the Surf Coast Shire offices tomorrow, marking Ida Hobbit Day. The council says it's important to recognise the progress made towards equality for the LGBTQIA plus community, but also acknowledge there's still work to do.
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15: A thumping 54-point win for the Cats over Collingwood at the MCG. Attention now turning to the grand final rematch with Brisbane. Coach Chris Scott says Paddy Dangerfield will make the trip for Thursday's game, despite usually being managed off a 5-day break.
17: I'm emphatic because I spoke to him late in the game, and it's an indication of how little control I have over these things. He said he's playing, so he's playing.
15: And the Saints could be without superstar Nazaia Wanganeen-Millara again next week after he was a late out in last night's loss to the Suns. He was unable to bounce back from a corky suffered last week, with coach Ross Lyon saying they need to let it settle before making a call this week.
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15: Cloudy today with a top of 17, tomorrow 18 and mostly sunny. Right now in Highton, it's 15 degrees.
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0: That was a huge song for Madonna. 1986 was the year. At Bay 93.9 with music just like that. Have you feeling good? 1986, what were you doing back then? Let me think. Oh, I know. I was at my first ever job, 3BA in Ballarat. I was 17 years old and I remember looking up in the sky and seeing Halley's Comet. That happened in 1986. It looked amazing. It was this big streak across the sky. It didn't even need a telescope or binoculars. If you missed out, it's okay. Just put a fold-out chair, deck chair out in the backyard, sit there and wait for a while. 35 years to wait. Shouldn't be that long. It'll be here soon before you know it. 2061, Halley's Comet will be back. Music right across the weekend, Have You Feeling Good, is thanks to Snowy River Caravans Geelong. They got $5,000 off all in-stock new caravans. T's and C's apply, so go and check that out. Next up, got the Goo Goo Dolls, and we've also got the guy coming up. His twin brother lives right here in Geelong, and he says he loves Geelong. Do you know who it is? One of Australia's favourite sons, on the way real soon.
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0: feeling good at Bay 93.9. If you're coming into town, make sure you go to the intersection of Moorabool and Mallop Street. Look up the giant electronic billboard. That's on the side of our studio. We have our winner there of Fridge to Fame. Seven-year-old JC from Armstrong Creek had a chat to Miller Nick.
1: Hey, guess what?
2: What?
1: You're the winner of our Mother's Day competition. Your drawing won. Well done.
2: Thank you.
3: You're going to get your artwork on this massive billboard on town, so you'll be able to come and have a look at, take photos with it. But not only that, you'll be able to go to school today and go, hey, friends,
2: oh my God, you should see
3: 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Well done, mate. 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
2: Thank you so much.
1: Oh, isn't it so exciting? And guess what else, JC? It's not only that. We're going to give you $500 to give to Mum to spend on herself, or you can buy her something for Mother's Day.
2: Oh, my God.
1: I love it.
3: The cutest human in the world.
0: Well done, JC. Your artwork is now up on the corner of Moorabool and Mallop Street on our giant billboard. And Fridge to Fame was brought to you by Jenny's Early Learning Centres. Lara, Warren.

0: Mother's Day across Geelong, the Surf Coast and Bellarine. It's Bay 93.9. 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But you're missing out on Mill and Nick in the morning. 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Guy, for the 80s lunch, while you have your lunch, it's all free. Go and get it now, the Bay app. Up soon, Murray Head from the musical Chess, a song written by the two guys from ABBA. Do you know it? It's up soon.
1: How's this for a vibe? That big 80s chorus. A fresher tune you're already loving. And the Aussie anthem that still shakes the speakers along Eastern Beach. Mill and Nick in the morning. Feel good all day with a playlist like no other across Geelong and the Surf Coast.

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0: Coming up to 1 o'clock, just about my lot for today. I'm out of here. Guy will keep you company after one. This is Up Soon. Yeah, the voice is coming up, as is your local news, up in just a moment. If you're about to jump in the car, maybe go out and visit Mum, this is what's happening.
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3: There are some delays in Queenscliff along Hesse Street after Stoke Street roundabout. Congestion in Ocean Grove at Tuckfield Street at Shell Road intersection and further along Hodgson Street at the Terrace. Reports of a crash in Newtown along Packington Street after Nicholas Street and busy along Princes Highway at Aberdeen Street. 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Cloudy today, top of 17. Right now it's 15 degrees. That's the latest Bay 93.9 weekend traffic and weather for Geelong and the Surf Coast.
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3: Cloudy today with a top of 17. Hey, it's Ava here in the newsroom. Geelong has today hosted one of more than 90 Mother's Day Classic events being held across the country. Participants walking and running at the Geelong Botanic Gardens and Eastern Beach foreshore, raising money for breast and ovarian cancer research.
16: A flight out of Denver International Airport has been forced to abort takeoff and evacuate after fatally striking a pedestrian on the runway. Authorities say the individual is not believed to be an airport employee and jumped a perimeter fence before being sucked into the turbine. The incident sparked a brief engine fire and filled the cabin with smoke, leaving 12 passengers with minor injuries after evacuating via emergency slides. One Nation's David Farley has won the by-election in the federal seat of Farrer, the New South Wales electorate previously held by Susan Lee. The Liberals have been delivered a crushing blow, losing the seat held by the Coalition for 77 years. Almost $500,000 has been announced for a second netball court for a local club. North Geelong Football and Netball Club's the only one in the GDFNL to have just one netball court. $450,000 has been allocated in the state budget for works at Osborne Park Reserve. And Australian travellers are pivoting to domestic and Asian destinations as conflict in the Middle East continues to disrupt flights. Operators are reporting a 20% surge in demand for tours to the Kimberley and Northern Territory.
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16: A 54-point win for the Cats over the Pies at the MCG. Vice-captain Tom Stewart emotional after marking his 200th game.
18: I'm proud of the journey, if I'm honest with you. I'm proud of all the ups and downs. I'm proud of the highs, the lows, the wins, the losses. I'm proud of everything as a collective. But I'm proud that I've stayed the same bloke throughout. And I'm proud that I've got the same mates that I had when I was 14 down at South. And proud that I've got my wife by my side.
16: Bailey Smith had 40 disposals, while Ollie Henry led on goals with four majors. And last night's other match saw the Swans pick up a 29-point win over the Saints in Darwin. Today, Melbourne hosts the Eagles before the Tigers and Crows take to the MCG.
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16: Cloudy today across Geelong and the Surf Coast. Tomorrow, mostly sunny and heading for 18.
19: St Leonard's is feeling good.

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Hello, it is Guy. Happy Mother's Day to those mums or mother figures in our lives. I spent yesterday with my mum because I'm working today. We went to Anglesey for a family trip and it was magnificent. I'll tell you what, the older you get, the more you appreciate the simple things like hanging out with family. Lola Young now and Messy to continue the music to have you feeling good. Bay 93.9. You know.

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0: Bay 93.9, playing music to have you feeling good on the weekend. Queen, Don't Stop Me Now. I think I've got to dedicate that one to anyone that did the Surf Coast Trek yesterday or the Mother's Day Classic this morning. You might have been one of the 3,000 people that turned up to Eastern Park. Thank you so much. It's such an iconic event for our city and it's raising some vital funds, as we know, for ovarian cancer research. So well done to you. And by the way, too, all those road closures that would have been put in place for the Mother's Day Classic should be cleared up by now. Very soon, we'll get to Ed Sheeran as we continue with the music to have you feeling good. Bay 93.9.
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0: Bay 93.9, playing music to have you feeling good on the weekend. Good luck to Geelong United as the men are about to take on the Ringwood Hawks. They've gone up the highway, the Savo. The women's played a little earlier today. We'll get that local sporting news for you in a second and everything that's going on locally right here in our own backyard, plus some local weather as well. A quick check of your local roads next, and then coming your way after two, the band that played at Mount Deneed late last year. Ice House, this one was great live. Pun intended. And also new music from Taylor Swift. It's called Elizabeth Taylor, and we'll get it on the air in less than 20 minutes. Sirrup Bay, 93.9.
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3: The run-in from Melbourne is looking good. No delays to factor in. A little busy in Queenscliff, Hesse Street after Stoke Street roundabout and around the ferry terminal. Also a little bit of congestion in Ocean Grove at Tuckfield Street at Shell Road intersection. And further along, Hodgson Street at the Terrace and Princes Highway, a little busy at Aberdeen Street in Geelong. KFC's $10 mega fill-up is here, featuring a Zinger fillet, original tender, wicked wing, original recipe piece, three nuggets and sides. Not everywhere and not forever. Pick up only. Cloudy today, top of 17, right now at 16 degrees. That's the latest Bay 93.9 weekend traffic and weather for Geelong and the Surf Coast.
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4: Dad has gone over to Bali for a bit of a holiday. Says to the son, 17, first time minding the apartment. They're on the 13th floor. He goes, no, all good. Albie is a Jack Russell. He somehow gets out and goes wandering. So this fella sees the flyer that lives in the apartment block and goes, oh, put my drone up and have a look. He might have gone up on the roof or somewhere. Yeah. Next minute sees little dogs. Trapped on a ledge of the building.
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12: Cloudy today. Hey, it's Ava with the latest news. Locals have hit the track today, raising money for breast and ovarian cancer research. Geelong hosting one of more than 90 Mother's Day Classic events across the country with walking and running events. The Liberals have been thumped in the Farrah by-election, with the New South Wales seat falling to One Nation. It's the first time in more than 70 years the electorate is not in coalition hands. Treasurer Jim Chalmers has told Sky News the result is a bloodbath for the federal Liberals and their leader, Angus Taylor.
13: It would surprise me if the clock wasn't already ticking on his leadership.
12: Housing is shaping as the focus of Tuesday's federal budget, with the government injecting funds to connect housing projects to vital infrastructure. $2 billion is being put forward, which Labor says will speed up housing delivery by connecting them to power, water and the sewerage grid faster. And a new court will be built at Osborne Park Reserve, home of the North Geelong Football Netball Club. The second court will be built under a $450,000 investment in the state government budget. The Magpies, the only club in the Geelong and District League with just the one court.
2: 3.9 Sport.
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12: Cats coach Chris Scott says it's no secret skipper Paddy Dangerfield hasn't been able to get into the preparation they'd like this pre-season.
15: I completely understand people wanting Pat to be, you know, the Patrick Dangerfield that he has been in the past. It's not commonplace for us to build guys sort of match fitness in the AFL team, but he is one where we think we can get good value out of him while we are doing that.
12: Danger had 15 disposals in last night's 54-point win over the Pies. And round 9 action wraps up today with the Demons hosting the Eagles at Marvel Now. At 3:15, the final match of the round kicks off with Richmond and Adelaide playing at the G.
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12: Cloudy today across Geelong and the Surf Coast. Tomorrow mostly sunny and heading for 18.
14: Indented Head is feeling good.
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Hello, it's Guy with you. We've had a wet, miserable, cold couple of days. At this stage, the Bureau was saying it's a sunny day expected for tomorrow, but as we know, things can change. So it might be a get the washing done kind of day. Here's the two Phils, Phil Collins and Philip Bailey with Easy Lover. 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

0: Bay 93.9, playing music to have you feeling good across the weekend. Elton John and Sad Songs. Happy Mother's Day to all those mums and mother figures in our lives. And congrats to Jacey. She won our Fridge to Fame competition. And Miller Nick asked her on Friday what she loved about her mum.
1: She's funny, she makes me laugh, and she's kind.
2: Oh, Jacey. And what, will you give mum a big cuddle on Mother's Day and do something lovely for her?
1: Yep.
2: You're a good girl. Hey, your drawing is so beautiful, and you'll have to come into Geelong over the weekend if you can with the family, as Nikki said, and take a look, because it's going to be up on the big billboard.
1: Yay!
0: Well done, Jacey. Just 7 years old, and congrats to her mum, Beck. She's picked herself up a $500 Visa gift card to spend for herself on Mother's Day. I'm sure she's spoiling herself for rotten. Good on you, Beck. Jenny's Early Learning Centres, Lara, Warren Ponds, Grovedale, Nor Lane and Armstrong Creek have brought us Fridge to Fame. And if you're in town, the Savo, pop past the big digital billboard on the corner of Moorabool and Mallop Streets and take a look at Jacey's artwork. The music to have us feeling good continues next with Destiny's Child at Bay 93.9.
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0: 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Quick check your local roads in a second, and then after three, former Beatle, the late George Harrison. I got my mind set. And we'll hear from a local boy, Geelong local Taylor Henderson. From him, Borrow My Heart is less than 20 minutes away. If you're a mum, I hope you're having a great Mother's Day. 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
3: A clear run both ways for the Geelong Ring Road at the moment, and clear northbound for the Princes Freeway from Avalon to Werribee if you're Melbourne bound. Geelong through town, some traffic about from Ballup Street, Bellarine Street and Mercer Street as well in all directions. At Warn Ponds, busy around the shopping centre for Colac Road both ways, and some westbound traffic at Pioneer Road nearby as well. Get that Queensland holiday feeling at Flight Centre. Escape to Port Douglas for 4 nights, 4-star with sunset sailing from $299 per person. Book now with Flight Centre. Weather dropping to 7 degrees overnight, cloud clearing tomorrow and a top of 18 on the way right now. 16 degrees. That's the latest Bay 93.9 weekend traffic and weather for Geelong and the Surf Coast.
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Hello, it is Guy, wishing all those mums or mother figures in our lives a very happy and safe Mother's Day. For AFL fans, just two more games left to wrap up round 9, and they're both in Melbourne today. The Demons currently doing battle with West Coast at Marvel, and Richmond and Adelaide got underway a short time ago at the G. Here's the Chili Peppers, Bay 93.9.

0: Today, 93.9, playing music to have you feeling good. Justin Bieber and Daisies for your Mother's Day. Thank you so much if you came to the Piano Bar on Friday night. What a party it was. To wrap up, Geelong is feeling good. Joanne put on an incredible performance too, and there were so many smiles around the room. Thank you, Rex Gorell Skoda. You guys are brilliant. We granted so many wishes and made so many people feel good. We couldn't have done it without Rex Gorell Skoda. 7 years free servicing on selected Kodiaks at Rex Gorell Skoda. Very soon, the Choir Boys and another kind of boys, the Backstreet Boys, next at Bay 93.9.
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0: Bay 93.9, playing music to have you feeling good across the weekend. We'll continue it after four with Lenny Kravis. And the bloke that was Australian of the Year in 87. John Farnham with Reasons. They're both on the way. Happy Mother's Day to all the mums across Geelong, the Ballerine and the Surf Coast.
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3: North Shore traffic about four, the northbound run right now on Sea Beach Parade around Walsh's Road, and not far away, busy at times for the junction in Corio, St George's Road, Bacchus Marsh Road and the Princess Highway in all directions. A clear run both ways for the Geelong Ring Road at the moment, and clear northbound for the Princess Freeway from Avalon to Werribee if you're Melbourne bound this afternoon. Choose to fight MND this big freeze. 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Dropping to 7 degrees overnight, cloud clearing tomorrow, top of 18 on the way, right now 15 degrees. That's the latest Bay 93.9 weekend traffic and weather for Geelong and the Surf Coast.
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Bay 93.9. That one spent 6 weeks on top of the Aussie charts back in the day. Kim Carnes and Betty Davis Eyes. Part of the music to have you feeling good across the weekend. Hello, it's Guy with you. And I'm here thanks to Snowy River Caravans Geelong. $5,000 off all in-stock new caravans. 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And a reminder, if you're catching the V-Line to Southern Cross or going the other way, that coaches are replacing trains between Southern Cross and Warn Ponds from 9 o'clock tonight. 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

0: 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Desiree and You Gotta Be playing music to have you feeling good on the weekend. Mill and Nick are back tomorrow morning when you wake up, 6 a.m. Sarah Grace in with What You're Watching, the best things to check out on our screens. And we want to know how Mill's birthday weekend went. Did Braden Maynard from the Pies give her a little special birthday sign when he was playing the Cats last night? All will be revealed on Monday morning. Plus, Nick has been set a challenge.
1: Taylor Swift, Elizabeth Taylor, but it should have been Bette Midler. I love Bette. Don't you? Beaches, the movie.
2: Yeah, I think
1: the wind,
2: you're right.
1: The wind beneath my what?
2: That's it. Your skirt. She thinks that, no, but Taylor Swift thinks Elizabeth Taylor's like the best, biggest showgirl of all time.
1: Bette Midler's heaps better.
2: All right then.
1: She's missed an opportunity.
2: You Taylor know what? Junk. I'm a solutions person, so I think if you think that, then you should rewrite that song and make it about Bette Midler.
1: I will.
2: Let's shake on it, okay. And the challenge has been accepted.
0: Ooh, looking forward to hearing that tomorrow morning, plus everything that is going on locally right here in our own backyard. It is Mill and Nick, thanks to the superstars at E&S. E&S, the Miller expert. You'll find them at 531 Moorabool Street. More of that music in our own backyard. It is Mill and Nick, thanks to the superstars at E&S. E&S, the Miller expert. You'll find them at 531 Moorabool Street.

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0: 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It's at this stage looking good, but things, as we know, can change. Coming up, the band that is celebrating their 50th anniversary this year. That's right, the Big 5-0, U2 very soon, and Beyonce as well. One for the single ladies inside the next 10 at Bay 93.9.
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3: Avalon to Werribee, a good run to the north on the Princes Freeway right now if you're Melbourne bound. At North Shore, traffic about for the northbound run on Sea Beach Parade around Walsh's Road, and not far away, busier times for the junction in Corio, St George's Road, Bacchus Marsh Road and the Princes Highway in all directions there. A very good run both ways for the Great Ocean Road for its duration. Get that Queensland holiday feeling at Flight Centre. 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Book now with Flight Centre. Weather dropping to 7 degrees overnight. Cloud clearing for tomorrow, top of 18, right now 15 degrees. That's the latest Bay 93.9 weekend traffic and weather for Geelong and the Surf Coast.
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0: 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Happy Mother's Day. 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

0: Bay 93.9, Dragon and April Sun in Cuba, part of the music to have us feeling good across the weekend. I hope you've had a fantastic Mother's Day if you're a mum or a mother figure to someone special. And I know JC's mum, Beck, would have had a great Mother's Day. JC won our Fridge to Fame competition and Mill and Nick asked her on Friday what she loved about her mum.
1: She's funny, she makes me laugh. And she's kind.
2: Oh, JC. And what, will you give Mum a big cuddle on Mother's Day and do something lovely for her?
1: Yeah.
2: You're a good girl. Hey, your drawing is so beautiful and you'll have to come into Geelong over the weekend if you can with the family, as Nikki said, and take a look because it's going to be up on the big billboard.
1: Yay.
0: Well done, JC. You're just 7 years old and this artwork is magnificent. Have a look at it if you're in...
2: Billboard.
1: Yay.
0: Well done, JC. You're just 7 years old and this artwork is magnificent.

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0: It's been Guy the Savo. Thanks for hanging about. Bay 93.9. I will talk to you again tomorrow for a brand new Classic 9 at 9. Stick around. The best bits of Mill and Nick are on the way from 9 tonight, and plenty more music to have you feeling good for the remainder of your Mother's Day. Jennifer Page is on the way after 6. And we'll also get on the bloke that's been inducted twice into the ARIA Hall of Fame. Once as a solo artist and once as a member of Sherbet. Daryl Braithwaite and Rise coming up. Quick check of your local roads now at Bay 93.9. Have a great night.
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0: 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Weather dropping to 7 degrees overnight. Clearing for tomorrow, top tip of 18 on the way. Right now, 13 degrees. That's the latest Bay 93.9 weekend traffic and weather for Geelong and the Surf Coast.
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0: Geelong is feeling good, and we're proud to say right across Geelong and the Surf Coast, lives are being changed.
1: Yeah, my husband, Stan, he's had a rough couple of years, ended up in hospital. 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
1: Mother's Day is on Sunday and we've got one of the all-time greats on the phone, Mill. Your mother.
2: Yeah, we have. Mum's on the phone.
1: Pammy.
2: Good morning, Mum.
3: Good morning. How are you?
2: Yeah, good. I didn't want to wake you up this early, but Nick wants to ask you a question. Go.
1: Yeah, Pammy, I just wanted to know, what was Mill really like as a child?
2: Thanks.
3: She was pretty good.
2: Mm.
3: She never gave me any trouble.
2: Didn't I? I thought I gave you lots of trouble,
3: no.
2: Mum.
3: Oh, there was that just one incident there where I was at work one day and
2: she washed
3: the dog. So she got a bit of bacon and tried to entice our girly retriever into the bar.
2: Thanks, Nick.
3: With a piece of bacon and washing him.
2: And what happened, Mum?
3: I think he bolted.
2: And I got into trouble because he scratched all the enamel in the bath. So rather than hose him outside, I'd make it easier and just put him in the bath with the shower running on him. Down the hallway with a bit of bacon.
1: Did we ground her? Did we, Pammy?
3: No, I don't think so.
2: No, you wouldn't have. You were pretty good.
1: Yeah.
2: Hey, thanks for that, Mum. I just wanted to get you on say Happy Mother's Day because
3: you were down
2: here last week and we had a pretty good week together. It was lovely having you here. But I didn't get your present organised and I'm a bad daughter.
3: Oh, that's all right.
2: But I love you, Mum. Thank you for everything you do for our family.
3: Love you too.
2: Don't. Happy Mother's Day, Mum.
3: Oh, thank you.
2: I love you.
1: Love you, Pammy.
3: Love you too.
2: Oh, God. Well, you see, I enjoy. Did you just say you enjoy our show?
3: Yes.
2: Mum, you can't lie on the radio. You say to me, I started listening to this morning and then I fell straight back to sleep.
3: Oh, no, sometimes I do. Sometimes I don't.
2: I won't see you on Mother's Day, Mum, but I hope Tracy spoils you. I love you.
3: Love you too.
1: Happy Mother's Day, Pammy. Happy Mother's Day, Clay.
2: She's a bloody
1: rip. I love her.
2: Mother's Day is coming and we are getting our mums on the phone. You got my mum Pam on 10 minutes ago. She told me I scratched the bath to ribbons trying to wash the dog and got into trouble. So it's my turn. Oh, yes, it is. And I've got your stepmum, Marsha Kay, on the phone. Good morning, Kay.
4: Hello, Mill.
2: How are you?
4: I'm well, thank you.
2: So I wanted to ask what Nick was like as a kid. Was he naughty?
4: No, he was beautiful.
2: Oh, I find that hard to believe.
4: He was the most beautiful little boy, always running along, skipping, happy.
1: It's Marsha. I'm trying to get married to a woman, Marsha.
4: He used to skip everywhere.
1: I still do.
2: I mean, do you know what? We're going to get our own skipping boy. You can be the skipping boy. No, but it's Mother's Day, so we thought we'd get you on, and we know you're very special to Nick. Anything else that stands out from his childhood?
4: Oh, no, he's just been a beautiful boy. He's just always, he just loves his family. He'd do anything for anybody, help anybody out. He's just divine.
2: Yes.
1: Oh, I love you, Marsha. And I just want to say happy Mother's Day, and I love you, and I call you. You might be my stepmother, and we might not be blood, but I bloody love you.
4: Oh, and that's what I was just about to say. He's my stepson, but I never say that. I always say he's my son because he's just beautiful. Yeah.
2: Listen to you two go. Have you got some beautiful things to do on Mother's Day?
4: Well, Molly and Jord and little Mimi girl, they'll be here, so that'll be beautiful. We'll see Nick tomorrow, so that'll be gorgeous.
2: Mm.
4: And I'll go and see my 91-year-old mum, who I adore.
1: Yeah.
4: So, yeah.
2: That is so beautiful.
1: All right. Well, Mum, I'll see you tomorrow for a Savvy B at 12. I can't wait.
4: Can't wait, Nicole.
1: It's going to rock.
2: Happy Mother's Day, Kate.
4: It's going to rock. Okay, thanks, darling. Happy Mother's Day.
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0: Mill and Nick Encore. 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
1: Weddings.
2: Yeah.
1: I'm shooting. So, you know, there's the traditional cutting of the cake and stuff, right?
2: Yeah.
1: At weddings. There's a lot of traditional things that have rolled on for, I don't know, would you say hundreds of years?
2: Centuries.
1: Yeah. But now this new thing that's taking off on the TikToks, the Instagrams, the Facebooks of this world, what they're doing, they're getting a long cake. And they're lining up the candles, right? So say it's like a metre long.
2: Yeah.
1: The bride starts at one end.
2: I already love it.
1: The groom starts at the other. It's sort of like Lady and the Tramp, but wedding cake style.
2: Oh, my gosh.
1: And they blow the candles out and they get to the end and just do a heavy pash.
2: I love this.
1: Thoughts, questions, concerns?
2: I love it. Only concern with my mind was spitting on the cake, the whole cake that then has to be cut up.
1: Yeah.
2: Normally people don't blow out candles for a wedding cake. They just cut it.
1: Yeah.
2: So, that's my only thing. Like, you are cutting that cake up for everybody to eat, and you know what a germaphobe I am. Look at me clenching my fingers while I say it. Anxious little meal.
1: Get the little pump, the red bottle out.
2: No.
1: Sanitise.
2: My hands are so dry. Every time I get in the car, I'm doing but I think that's fun.
1: Yeah, it would be. The only concern I've got, Mill, if there's, you know, say it's one of those weddings where there's keys in the bowls.
2: I don't know. I go to weddings and leave a present, enjoy myself, sit to somebody next to somebody I never want to see again, and have dessert and go.
1: Some people do this, Mill. I don't. But, you know, the keys in the bowl, you know, everyone sort of...
2: It's a wedding. It's not an orgy. Who are you mixing with?
1: I'm not mixing with anyone.
2: Right.
1: I've just heard stories on the Meganet that this, you know, sometimes... And then if you're doing this sort of gear...
2: Right.
1: ...at your wedding...
2: Yeah.
1: ...what happens next? So if there's keys in the bowl in the middle.
2: So how does that affect the big long cake with all the candles? Join the dots for me. I'm not doing it.
1: Well, is everyone lining up?
2: Oh, is everyone lining up?
1: You know, I'm going to blow down. I'm going to pass you at the end. Random sister-in-law of Frank. His mum's sister's cat.
2: What about when you're single and you end up on the table with all the rejects at a wedding and you've got no partner?
1: Do you know what I used to call that? When I used to wait tables when I was like 16 or 17 at All Seasons in Bendigo. Weddings every Saturday night. And look, I may or may not have been in the bar at some stages. Illegal, pouring pots for people when they got a bit busy. I had a little bad mo then. But there was always the back right table.
2: Yes.
1: The idiot table. They would, every single wedding, it was the idiot. We used to call it the idiot table. Back right. Up the back right. You've watch that table.
2: Just uncovered something terrible for me.
1: What?
2: My nephew had us on the back right table at his wedding.
1: Oh, no.
2: Our whole family. Near the toilets and as far away from the bridal table as you can actually get.
1: Really?
2: I feel sad.
1: Oh, well, hold on. I'll come around and give you a...
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1: We have been celebrating mums. We love you, Mum. Happy Mother's Day. And we might try and get our mums on before the end of the show just to check in and see how they are. But we've been doing Fridge to Fame, which is a great little competition.
2: Yeah, it's been fantastic. We have had, I reckon, just over 1,000 entrants, and you and I have been sifting through a lot of artwork, haven't we, Mel?
1: All right, let's announce our winner. It is time to talk to the winning entry and her mum. We've got Beck on the phone from Armstrong Creek. Good morning, Beck.
3: Good morning.
1: We would like to congratulate you because your little artist, JC, is the winner of Fridge to Fame.
3: Oh, my goodness. Oh, wow. Thank you so much.
1: Yay. JC's done an amazing photo. How old is JC?
3: She's 7.
2: Oh, my. JC, sounds like you might be there, mate.
1: She's done a really good job. She's won you a couple of things. Can we talk to JC?
3: Of course you can.
1: All right, beautiful. Thank you.
4: Hello.
1: Hello, JC. How are you today?
4: Good.
1: Hey, guess what?
4: What?
1: You're the winner of our Mother's Day competition. Your drawing won. Well done.
4: Thank you.
2: How good is it? Now, this is there's some pretty cool prizes, and Mum's going to get a great prize, but JC, your prize, you're going to get your artwork on this massive billboard on town, so you'll be able to come and have a look at, take photos with it, but not only that, you'll be able to go to school today and go, hey, friends, see what I've got in town. Well done, mate. And we're looking at, me and Auntie Miller looking at it, and you've done a wonderful job drawing Mum.
4: Thank you so much.
1: Oh, isn't it so exciting? And guess what else, JC? It's not only that. We're going to give you $500 to give to Mum to spend on herself, or you can buy her something for Mother's Day.
4: Oh, my God.
1: I love it.
2: The cutest human in the world.
1: JC, what grade are you in?
4: Year one.
1: This is beautiful. Can you tell us a couple of things that you love about your mum?
4: She's funny. She makes me laugh. And she's kind.
1: Oh, JC. And what, will you give Mum a big cuddle on Mother's Day and do something lovely for her?
4: Yeah.
1: You're a good girl. Hey, your drawing is so beautiful, and you'll have to come into Geelong over the weekend if you can with the family, as Nikki said, and take a look because it's going to be up on the big billboard.
4: Yay.
1: Congratulations, JC.
4: Thank you.
1: You're welcome, darling. Put Mum back on if you can. This is so good.
2: That's great, isn't
1: How
2: it?
1: How good is it? It's just terrific. Hey, Beck, happy Mother's Day. Happy Mother's Day.
3: Thank you.
1: No worries.
3: Thank you so much.
1: And she sounds like she's awesome. She's beaming, which is good.
2: And what have you guys got planned? What have you guys got planned, Beck? Breakfast in bed?
3: I'm not actually sure. I'm not really sure. My husband usually plans a surprise on Mother's Day. So
1: Yeah, nice.
3: I'm sure there'll be lots of goodies and lots of little cards and something, lots of arts and crafts. So.
2: Yeah. The husband's on Mother's Day, always the head of logistics.
1: Yes, that's true.
2: Yes.
1: Hey, Beck, congratulations. And JC did the best photo. You'll see it for about a week on our billboard, a lovely drawing.
3: Oh, wonderful.
1: And enjoy your $500. Thanks to Jenny's Early Learning Centres. Have a great Mother's Day.
3: Thanks so much. Thank you so much. We really, really appreciate it.
0: A late show, a great show. 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
2: My birthday this weekend.
3: Yes, can't wait.
2: Very excited.
3: Yes.
2: Going to the MCG is a treat to see the Pies and the Cats.
3: Mm-hmm.
2: The Pies. Sure, Zach Tui will rev me about that after 8 this morning. That mutt. But here's the thing. Ferg gets real stressed about what to get me for my birthday.
3: Why?
2: And I say, don't worry about it, because he's, well, guys aren't, like, I pay attention when it's someone's birthday and I listen during the year and I think, what would they like? It's me. That's just me. Blokes are different, I think. Don't you reckon?
3: I think I'm pretty good at it.
2: Yes. Well, let me think. Yes, you are, actually.
3: I'm not too bad.
2: No, you're very thoughtful.
3: I know what I'm getting Belle next week.
2: Excellent.
3: She said a few things, which we need to unpack.
2: You took note. So anyway, yesterday we had about an hour in between everything and Fer goes, right, we've got to go out and do a few jobs and while we're out, we'll get your birthday present.
3: Well, you're there.
2: I'm there. And I said, I don't need to be there.
3: Nah.
2: And he goes, no, I want to get it done. I want to get it, and I quote, out of the way was what he said. Listen, baby duck, if you want brownie points, saying you want to get my present buying out of the way is not the right way to roll.
3: Ferg, even I know that. I think he needs to come to Nick O'Reilly's School of Love.
2: Does he?
3: And just, he might need...
2: Or maybe just present buying. He's pretty good at most things.
3: I don't know. I think he could do the four-week course with me. Don't you think?
2: Do you do a four-week course?
3: Yeah, I'm taking enrolments now.
2: 52-299-939. Well, that's wonderful. I don't know that I could spare him with you for 4 weeks, but thank you. But let's circle back to what I was saying. It's so hard when you are buying for your partner because you want to get it right.
3: Yeah.
2: But blokes obviously feel the pressure of worrying about getting it right.
3: Yeah.
2: And I wonder if other blokes are like that, or are there good husbands that are good present buyers? Mm. So he's a good present buyer.
3: Yep.
2: He is. But this time around, he wanted to take me along for the ride. He wanted to get me a voucher at a shop he knows I love.
3: Mm.
2: He came out with the voucher and said, here you go. And I said, what, do you want to wrap it or give it to me on the day? Or
3: come on, baby.
2: Nah,
3: I hate to say it, Mel.
2: Yeah.
3: Has he lost the plot a bit?
2: He's stuffed up, isn't he?
3: Yeah, he's stuffed up big time.
2: I want to know, make me feel better. Mm. Let's just unpack this. Do you have a partner that is amazing at buying presents, or are they... Kim, good morning. What's your husband like at buying birthday presents?
4: My birthday is 6 days from Christmas, so he always gets a bit confused and doesn't know what to get me. So he always either asks me what I want or he'll say, oh, I'm thinking about getting this. I was just going to check if you want it. So there's never any surprises.
3: Hagen's getting confused because you're near Christmas like you are the son of God.
2: That's right. Love it. Isn't it? So do you get any other surprises, Kim? Do family members or your kids or anyone surprise you with something?
4: No.
2: Mel, can I tell you something? I'm the same. And you don't like whinging because your kids grow up and you raise them to be good people. But a text and a call, come on, guys. Send a 50-cent card in the post to your mother who raised you.
3: That's a bit offensive.
2: Isn't it? Literally. Kimmy, we love that. Well, sorry about that. We're saying sorry. When is your birthday?
4: 19th of December.
2: Oh, yeah, right, so it's not too far from there.
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1: Round 9, we're sneezing. The season's almost done. Who's going to make the final? Zach Tui's here to tell us.
2: Howdy. Good morning.
3: Good morning. How are you feeling? It's a bit cold today. Do you like the cold weather?
2: I'm indifferent to it. It doesn't worry me in the slightest. Yeah. Not fond of rain. Yeah. I am going golfing today for the second time this year.
3: It's... Yes.
2: So I'm very excited about that.
3: You might get hit by lightning. Don't hold your club up too high. Where do you... Have you got the buggy? Who are you going with? Can we ask questions?
2: Yep. Me, Stewie, Tom Stewart, Max Holmes so far.
3: Nice.
2: I think there's one spot left if anybody wants to come. Feel free to take along.
1: Why would I want to go with you three?
2: Losers.
1: Athletes. Yeah. No, mate, I'll be at home smoking darts watching Netflix. Come on, man.
2: No, we're a second round for the year.
3: Yeah.
2: I'm very excited.
3: Yeah, good. Mm. Oh, well, it's cold weather, but I guess if you love golf, that's not going to stop you,
2: nah,
3: is it?
2: Nah.
3: That's good.
2: If the rain holds off, I'm quite content.
3: You're quite content. I love that. You've been itching to get to golf for a long time.
1: Could we just point something out from last week, which I noted? He said last week, Hawthorne, Collingwood.
2: I am the punditry messiah.
1: Yes.
2: That is one of the great calls of all time.
1: You said, I hope they both lose, and technically they did.
2: Well, yeah, I said pre-game. I went to the game. I never go to the game as a casual viewer. You don't be too upset, Mill. They're lucky they were in that game at all.
3: I'm just holding up a little sign for both of you. Can't say it on the radio, but let's move on. It's a good word, that one. No, thank you, mate. You're good at predicting things. I'll give you that. All righty. So we circle back, don't we, to Saturday night. The greatest team of all. How very dare you. Home game for the Catters at the G against the Pies. Go.
2: It's like, honestly, this could be...
3: This is my birthday.
2: I don't think I've ever been as confident in a smacking.
1: Look at her face.
3: It's my birthday and they're going to win for me, the Pies.
2: I'm worried they might. This is just historically a very close fixture. It's a bit like the Hawthorn game. I feel like it is. It was when I played.
3: Come on.
2: Actually, no, it wasn't when
3: I played. Make a prediction.
2: Geelong, smack them. So Geelong by 40. That's really good for Collingwood. Yeah, that's super good for Collingwood.
1: On the J.
2: Yeah.
3: Do you know what I'm going to do? I'll tell you what I'm going to do. I'm not going to predict anything, but I'm going to find out where the box is for your football call because I'll be at this game. And I'm going to come in and yank you out by the neck at full time if we win. No, look, it's not necessarily just a Cats win, is it?
2: No, of course it's not. Yeah, no. It will be close. It could be under 5 goals.
3: All right, you've had your say. Quickly with the scores, where are we all sitting?
1: Yeah, Zach, 54.
3: Well done, you.
1: Nick, 54. That says 53, but we're even.
3: Are you?
1: I stuffed that up. Yeah. We're 54.
3: We've got to check this, buddy.
2: Yeah, this is so dodgy.
3: We've got to do an audit.
1: Hey, come on, man.
2: Mill's 45, so you've gotten that one right.
3: Oh, shut up.
2: I believe that one.
1: I was building the suspense with the drum roll. But
2: sorry.
1: No, sorry.
3: I don't care if I'm coming last. It suits me. I want to come last.
1: Hey. Good luck on Saturday night. Don't get bashed by our little friend here.
3: No, we won't. And have a great Mother's Day with your beautiful wife and the boys and everything. We'll see you next week.
2: Thanks, guys.
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1: I got up and put the big heater on today.
2: So which one's your big one?
1: Well, so we've got, when we first walked through the house, when we first got here, I said to the real estate agent showing us through the house, what are the speakers in every room? He goes, oh, that's central heating.
2: I mean, to be fair, Mill, like, that does look like it.
1: Right? Yeah. Thank you.
2: Yeah. So why don't you put speakers in there now, though?
1: Oh, no.
2: Hey, two stones, one bird, or whatever the...
1: Yeah, that's it. That'll do. They're a good band. I'd like to hear them through my speakers. No, so the central heating's the big one.
2: Yeah.
1: And the split system in the big open plan living is what we use if we close all the doors. But we put that on. But I think we need to flip the top of it open and vacuum it because it's not heating very effectively. It needs a clean.
2: Where do you do it? Do you do it on the roof or something, do you?
1: Oh, the split system, no, on the front of it. You just open it. Ferg gets up and I give him the thing of the vacuum cleaner and he just vacuums it. But long story short, it is cold this morning. Mm. So you do need to flip your heater on, your wall heater, as you said. Beautiful.
2: Dial it around the six.
1: So what sort of heating have you got at your new joint?
2: Don't knock the pilot light out.
1: No, don't.
2: The one in the roof. What you said?
1: Oh, central heating.
2: Yeah, you got your centrals.
1: So you got.
2: I haven't had it on much though. Barely, if anything.
1: Yeah, right.
2: So the doors are open at night.
1: Are they still open?
2: Yeah. Well, there was a bit of an. So the deal was, I'll shut the door.
1: Yeah.
2: No, the door will be shut overnight. Mm-hmm. I just got to leave it open in the morning at 4 o'clock. I still get a bit weird about. There's foxes and stuff around, right?
1: Wow.
2: Imagine if someone took that little chihuahua, the 1.4 kegger.
1: We don't want that to happen.
2: No,
1: but have you seen foxes in Ocean Grove?
2: Oh, there's foxes everywhere where we live.
1: Really?
2: Oh, Pig Dog had a real problem at the old joint. What? That was Fox Central.
1: Really?
2: Yeah. I've been with a few foxes in my time, but none of those ones out the back of Piggy.
1: Please, don't make my backside clench this early in the show.
2: Anyway, so I've been forgetting.
1: To leave the door open.
2: Yeah, I'm half asleep.
1: But do they whittle inside?
2: Well, so there was a little nugget yesterday.
1: A tiny little nugget. Was it kind of cute?
2: Yeah, it was disgusting.
1: Oh, no.
2: Nah, it's all right. Actually, he couldn't hold on anymore, so he thought, you know what? Screw you, Nick. I'm going to poo in the spare room.
1: We've all thought it.
2: I know. I know.
1: All right, well, listen, if you are up letting pets out to go to the toot, it's fresh, it's brisk. Look after yourself.
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1: The other thing, Kate Bush, we know you never run, even if a tiger from Werribee Zoo's chasing you. You just don't. I can't imagine me ever running in my life, even if I was being chased by a sharp-toothed mammal.
2: What about a croc? Would you do side stroke or freestyle, or what stroke would you go with?
1: I reckon I'd go butterfly if a crocodile was by me. I might move a little bit. Or just stay with it and just punch at one and then just... Anyway, how do we get onto that? I just don't think running is necessary.
2: It is Mill and Nick in the morning, All thanks to E&S Kitchen. Bathroom and Laundry, 531 Mirrabool Street, Geelong. I saw her. We're going away soon. We're going to have holidays. Oh, next month or so, I think. And I saw a clip this morning because we're going, Annabelle and I are going to Bali.
1: Nice.
2: For a friend's 40th.
1: First holiday away together.
2: Yeah, it's going to be interesting. Snore watch, sharing a room for 2 weeks.
1: Are you taking, have you got a little travel CPAPy?
2: No, I don't. But I'm going to, we've got heaps of research to do in the lead up.
1: All right, you'll get it done.
2: And then we're going to Darwin, but we're going to a wedding. But then there's sort of 2 days. I was going to take her out to Kakadu.
1: Yeah.
2: But we're going to stop at the Adelaide River on the way out where the jumping crocs.
1: With a chicken, they jump up.
2: Yeah, but, all hell broke loose on Adelaide River yesterday.
1: Why?
2: This massive, the pelican landed in Adelaide River.
1: Someone got it.
2: See you later.
1: Old Salty, the 40-foot croc.
2: You can see it come off the bank. Just see how quick they can move.
1: They come up really quick, don't they?
2: So that's what I was thinking. I reckon if you were ever in Adelaide River, up in the top end, having a swim, side stroke. I reckon that's your best stroke.
1: Listen, I'll tell you now, I love side strokes. It's underrated. That's first. Secondly, I've lived in the top end twice. Mm. I will not get in a natural body of water as long as my bottom points to the ground. I nearly did.
2: What about out in Litchfield or Kakadu when it's the dry season and the crocs have all been taken away?
1: No, don't trust it. In my early days in Alice Springs, we'd go out bush and everyone else would swim in billabongs where there was no chance a crocodile could be in it, and I still wouldn't. No.
2: Really? Still in Alice Springs?
1: No, not doing it.
2: 2,000 kilometres away, Mel.
1: Do not fancy being eaten by a crocodile.
2: Okay.
1: Now, today.
2: What happened?
1: Well, yesterday you came to my front door and knocked, and I opened the door and said, hello! Because I had my hair in rollers because I'd been to the hairdresser and pins.
2: Mm-hmm.
1: And then I kindly went with you to drop the car back and you made fun of me on the way back, you little mutt. Filmed me and called me Mrs. Doubtfire, which was, you know, fair enough because I was in the car out in public with you. But I had to take all the pins out this morning.
2: Yeah.
1: And there was like 40 pins.
2: Was there really? In the rollers? Isn't the rollers just the rollers?
1: It's not rollers. Casey, my hairdresser, morning Casey, uses pins. So I had to take them all out and it made me a lot later than I... Is that the word? Worst excuse you've ever heard.
2: Probably. You may as well. I mean, you may as well say your dog ate your homework because you don't have a dog. It's just as bad.
1: That's it.
2: But so do you, what? Do you put the rollers in and then pin underneath so they stay in position or something?
1: No, she straightens it, she hot rolls it, and then she pins it in a loop. She doesn't put rollers in. And it does the same thing without the rollers.
2: Yeah.
1: But as a result of that, my head had a lot of pins in it. Mm. One, I woke up at one because it was sleeping on it. Was difficult. A little bit. The front of my head now feels like I've had a lobotomy.
2: Is it pulling it back?
1: Hey, you know what? I got a facelift for nothing. Rollers in overnight. Mill looks 25.
2: Yeah. Looking real hot.
1: Slightly startled. The hair looks good.
2: I will say this, though, Mill. Mrs. Doubtfire, even though it was Robin Williams with a wig on.
1: Suited me.
2: No, quite hot.
1: Yeah.
2: Good looking.
1: It's,
2: and Mrs. a beautiful Doubtfire. Person.
1: Oh, you mean, I thought you meant me looking like Mrs. Doubtfire. Sorry.
2: No, but that's what I'm saying. It's not the worst thing to be called.
1: No, that's true.
2: She was beautiful, Mrs. Doubtfire.
1: Yeah, she was.
2: Beautiful
1: lovely.
2: Person.
1: Yeah, she
2: bit
1: was.
2: Bit cheeky.
1: Yeah.
2: Would light the old bosoms on fire from time to time, cooking dinner.
1: Put them out with the saucepan lids.
2: That was a good movie. And it's one of those movies that still stands the test of time.
1: It does. Mrs. Doubtfire does. Well, we've covered about 17 things there. But really what I just wanted to tell you was that's why I was late.
2: Wow.
1: I was taking hairpins out.
2: Good.
1: And, sorry about that. No. But I'm here.
2: Okay, let's plan the show now.
1: Yes.
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2: For those of you playing along at home, it is actually Wednesday.
3: Doesn't matter. We always get things wrong in here.
2: Oh,
3: what do we say? Two knuckleheads just making the best of it.
2: Yeah,
3: that's us.
2: Having a crack.
3: Now.
2: Yesterday. Mm. So we had the scooter, Rick Skrell's scooter. You and I, we shared it over the last couple of weeks. Because I've jumped on board with Geelong is feeling good. And on Friday night, we are going to make Geelong feel good. Come down to the piano bar. Rex Grell will be down there. Not Rex himself, maybe Pike.
3: Yeah.
2: But no, we'll all be down there celebrating. So come down, free concert. It's going to be great, isn't it?
3: Yeah, Jackie. Joanne's going to put on an hour of just mashups and then do her hit. There's a DJ from Six. It's a good way to wrap up what has been a wonderful feel-good promotion on the radio station. But also, Poppers is leaving the piano bar eventually. So if you've ever loved the piano bar, come for that very reason on its own.
2: Buy him a champagne.
3: Exactly. Now,
2: Returned the Skoda.
3: Mm.
2: And I just got so attached to it.
3: Well, it's funny, isn't it? Because that does happen.
2: It does.
3: I didn't know enough about the features to get that attached, I must admit. I was more nervous and loved it, but was happy to give it back because I didn't want to damage it.
2: Yeah, I had the driver's assist going, so you barely have to work for the drive. I had the cruise control happening. I was zipped into Melbourne and back. That was unbelievable. And it sort of felt like the one that got away from high school when I returned it yesterday.
3: Yeah.
2: And I handed it over to Johnny, the keys over to Johnny down there at Skoda in South Geelong. And it was like the new cool kid's come to start at school and he's really good at footy and he's really hot and all that. And your girlfriend goes, "Hey, you know what, Nick? You're a bit of a loser." I'm going to go with this guy now. And handing it back. Oh, it was shocking.
3: Isn't it funny how different we are, though? I was wrapping the keys in foil so no one would pinch it. And was worried I was going to scratch it. I didn't want to drive it too fast. We're just two different people.
2: Meanwhile, I'm cuddling it at the
3: moment. Where's Nick? He slept in it. Yeah. He loves it.
2: I love it. Little seat warmers. You don't need the blanket.
3: Yeah. I mean, we're always, whenever we rent a car or we test drive cars, which we do in here sometimes, I'm always really worried that something's going to happen to it.
2: Drive it like you stole it, I think.
3: Oh, is that what it is?
2: Nah, that's a bad saying from a 90s.
3: Have you ever had any problems with a hire car or like has anything ever happened to something you've been driving?
2: Someone in my family. I don't want to give too much away, but her name rhymes with Pavette. That's her name. Pavette. When her and my older brother-in-law moved into a house together, they had the little a renter. little rental.
3: Yeah.
2: This was, 20 plus years ago.
3: Yeah.
2: Anyway, and there's over the road from St. Joey's Oval in Herne Hill sort of thing, and Pervet moved the truck from out the front and was driving it over towards the St. Joey's Oval.
3: No.
2: And so it's a bit of a high, it's a truck, it's a little truck.
3: Mm.
2: And so Glenn and I say are driving for this tray with the low-hanging branches, and we start waving, going, "No," with her waving our hands in the air. She sees the hands waving and thinks, "They think I'm doing a good job." So she puts the foot into it a bit more, and then all of a sudden, bang, straight to a tray. But
3: no,
2: we fixed it. We returned it.
3: Yeah.
2: They didn't even know.
3: Do you know what you've just reminded me of? When I lived in Bendigo and worked at the radio station, we had Rocktober and we borrowed these little four-wheel drive sort of rock star sort of Hummer things that came out, and we put Rocktober all on them.
2: Cool.
3: And the door was open in the garage, in our garage home, and it rolled backwards and bent the door. This is probably why I've got a real thing about borrowing cars now.
2: Yeah, a bit of PTSD, Mel.
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1: What's trending today is the Met Gala. Now, you may have seen this on the telly and you see it on the news. It just seems to roll around really quickly. So what it is, it started in 1948 and it started with a woman called Eleanor Lambert, and she was one of the major figures promoting American fashion at the
2: time. Good morning to you, Lambo.
1: But it's a fundraiser for the Costume Institute at the Metropolitan Museum of Art. So what happens, it's one of the world's biggest American fashion at the
2: Good
1: time.
2: Good morning to you, Lambo.
1: But it's a fundraiser for the Costume Institute at the Metropolitan Museum of Art. So what happens...

0: Turn that music down and we'll have a little bit of this one instead.
1: Go. Give it to me, sis.
0: Welcome to the Met Steps. Who's that under that black veil with a pirate ship on her head? Oh, it's Madonna. Welcome, Madonna. Heidi Klum's turned up. Oh, has she fallen over outside where they're doing some renos? Her dress was made of cement. Have you ever seen anything more ridiculous in your entire life?
1: That's wild, isn't that?
0: Katy Perry turned up as a face completely covered with a robot mask and opened it at the last minute.
1: What? Come on, man.
0: It's so stupid. I think the most ridiculous one I saw was Heidi Klum and the dress of wet cement. Seriously, I know the costumes have to be outlandish, but they're just getting more and more ridiculous.
1: It's a bit too much, isn't it?
0: It is.
1: Just an excuse to dress like a halfwit.
0: A halfwit. Do you know what? Can I give you my moment of halfwitness?
1: Yes, please.
0: In year nine from Hayward High School, we had to go to Melbourne for a week. I can't remember why. And one of the girls above me in a year level, Mandy Saunders.
1: On your mans, good morning.
0: She wanted to be in fashion. Well, she wanted to be a fashion designer.
1: Ah, cool.
0: So she made these multicoloured pants with an elastic waist.
1: Oh, yeah.
0: And they were really, really bright. But they puffed right out and then came in tight and then went in tighter from the knees down.
1: Similar to what MC Hammer wore in the Hammer Time.
0: If MC Hammer had done a pop-off and it got trapped in the top half of the trousers. I'm not kidding. I wore these.
1: Have you got photos of it?
0: Yeah. Oh, I might not. Probably don't actually. But I had the little Chinese slippers on, the happy slippers.
1: Yes, love.
0: I would have had a big belt, earrings, hair tees.
1: Big hoops.
0: No, they would have been my fry pans with the eggs in them because I was a bit partial to them. I thought they were really kooky and cool. I got around Melbourne. I know. I was on work experience.
1: Earrings.
0: When have you dressed, in your words, Nicholas?
1: Mm-hmm. A halfway.
0: Steve, good morning. What's yours?
2: Hang on, lost you.
0: Yeah, hello.
1: You're in reverse or you're parking next to something.
2: Yeah, I'm here.
0: Heart monitor's going off. What's going on? Are you there?
2: Yeah, I'm here. Sorry about that.
0: No,
2: yeah,
0: that's all right. Here. What have you worn that looked silly?
2: I had to wear a caftan once upon a time.
0: A caftan, which is like a big, big sort of dress.
1: Oh.
0: Like a muumuu.
2: Like a floral bed sheet.
1: What were you wearing that for, mate?
2: A fancy dress.
1: Oh, fancy. I thought you were just darting down to Woolworths.
2: Remember the old Roman sandals?
0: I loved Roman sandals. We used to wear those in high school. I did. I really loved them. Hey, Steve, were you humiliated? Were people making fun of you?
2: I got changed pretty quickly after arriving to the party, yes.
0: Yeah. And was it weird wearing a caftan as a bloke? Did you wear footy shorts or something underneath it?
2: I wore boxer shorts.
0: Yeah.
2: So that wasn't too bad.
0: Not too bad.
1: Less is more. I would have worn nothing.
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2: Now, I was talking about bin bothers, and I have got plenty, and it does need this noise.
3: Hey, whoa.
2: If you live in our street in Marshall, stop putting things in our garbage bin. Your last effort of whatever that stuff was, red cordial, whatever it was that spilt everywhere, had me on the front lawn with the hose, hosing out our bin. And I'm rather mad about it, and I'm saying that politely.
3: I had to put rubbish in the neighbour's bin last week.
2: Did you ninja it?
3: So,
2: you go out and it's a little bag and you pop it in up and down, but only if there's room and only after a long time, so you know the neighbour's not putting anything else in it.
3: The lid was completely shut by the time I was done with it. That was on the Sunday, late Sunday night.
2: Good boy, that's the rule.
3: Mm.
2: But nothing that can spill and you're not just willy-nilly throwing. Mm. So somebody in our street put something in our bin that looked like raspberry cordial, and I don't know whether the lid had flipped open and they threw it from a distance.
3: Was it evidence of some sort, was it? Red?
2: Yeah, no, it wasn't blood.
3: Okay.
2: It was just, you know, and it was too dry and sticky for me to have a taste because normally I would. Nothing would stop me. I couldn't help myself. I'm sniffing and tasting things all the time. I'm not supposed to.
3: George Costanza.
2: Women and children first.
3: You're a modern day George.
2: Who hasn't eaten out of the bin? I'm not ashamed to say I've put a scroll in the bin before and then taken it out in the Baker's Delight bag. Who are you? The Queen.
3: I'm Eugenie.
2: Eugenie. But no, so you've moved to a new joint. What nights are your bins?
3: Sunday night.
2: And are you, is it all good? No one's tinkering?
3: No, I haven't noticed any tinkering
2: yet.
3: You're
2: the tinkerer.
3: I'm the tinkerer, but I love it. I love the Sunday night bin night because after a weekend on the froffies and watching footy and stuff, it's a clean start to the week, mentally and
2: physically.
3: Yeah.
2: Rubbish-wise.
3: Rubbish-wise,
2: Well, we're talking about bin bothers, and there's always something going on in the street. People's rubbish blows out of their bins into our yard at the end of the street. People are putting things in our bin. Mm. A couple of weeks ago, same person, I reckon, put a whole heap of polystyrene foam in our bin.
3: I won't cop that.
2: I'm telling you now, you mutt. My neighbour's got the cameras and he will let us see the vision. Nettie, good morning to you. What's happening with bin bothers?
4: Oh, mine's is probably nothing anyone else has done. It's just by the time that bin day comes around and it gets emptied, everything's stuck at the bottom. And I'm not very tall, so trying to clean it out, I can't see the time to climb in there and scrape it all out.
2: Yeah.
4: And I'm just thinking, surely there's something they can put in the bottom of it that falls out with the grass.
3: Now, there should be some sort of harness you can set up in the garage, Nettie, where you get lowered down like your Tom Cruise in Mission Impossible to get the stuff out of that bin. Have you thought of that?
2: That's a great idea.
3: That's a good business idea.
4: I just feel on the side and, not a very good look, that's for sure.
2: No, I love that. I just got visions of me being stuck halfway down in the winch seizing. Let me just swing them there for an hour. Hey,
3: get the caboose out.
2: No. Nettie, maybe what are you saying, like a biodegradable bin bag for the Greens?
4: Even not even a bag, just even something that goes on the bottom.
2: Yeah.
4: Like, you know, so when the bin gets tipped upside down,
3: wedges in.
2: Yeah. When you put too much in your green bin and you stuff it down and it's damp, it comes out like a block, doesn't it? We've all been there.
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1: See, Mel, this is the thing about me.
2: Yeah.
1: I'll always try and share, but when a certain food comes out, amen.
2: I'm going to out you. We went for a lunch yesterday with someone and we ordered all different things and you had chicken wings with buffalo wings.
1: Buffalo wings.
2: With the blue cheese sauce.
1: Yeah, so they're a spicy wing with the blue cheese sauce. It complements each other just beautifully.
2: Well, and everyone's like shared entrees arrived, so we're all kind of sharing.
1: I was hating
2: But old mate over here was like he was hugging a steering wheel. And then we sort of jokingly said, oh, you've gotten yourself an entree. Oh, no, you guys can have it in the high-pitched voice.
1: Yeah.
2: But you just were putting them in and just pulling them out and the bones was in the plate. Like you were like a machine.
1: Yeah, I've got like a routine that I do when I've got it.
2: I know, but you turned your eyes glazed over, your fingers got all messy, you just turned into like a wolf.
1: I did. And I loved it too.
2: And you know what the best part was?
1: What?
2: You made that comment, like it's like saying, do you want to ride to the airport when you don't mean it?
1: You said,
2: oh, do you guys want one? And I said, no, they're not for me. And I saw your clock and go, good.
1: Good.
2: And then the other guy went, oh, mate. And he goes, oh, you said, I've left you two.
1: Yeah, I left
2: you didn't want to leave
1: two. It was 10 wings, I think, or 12.
2: Oh, it was 12.
1: I smashed them. I smacked them.
2: You did.
1: I smacked them down.
2: What's so, why are they so good to you?
1: I don't know.
2: What's the big deal?
1: One of my mates, when I was living in Port Melbourne many moons ago, it was probably 15 years ago.
2: Yeah.
1: We become friendly with the local publican.
2: Yeah.
1: And they had the buffalo wings on them, and we just used to live off them.
2: Yes.
1: Oh, good Lord.
2: What is it that drives you crazy?
1: But the thing was, and then, so that was the entree, and we all had, you know.
2: Oh, we're too full.
1: And then the palmy comes out for me. Oh, I could barely keep my eyes open by the end of it.
2: You were like.
1: I drove home.
2: Yeah.
1: I had so there's a driving assist on the Skoda.
2: Yeah.
1: From Rex Carell.
2: Mm.
1: Oh, so I've got the driving assist on doing 100 and I start, because the driving assist, sort of like, you just sort of have to keep your hands on the wheel like a bit. Just
2: I didn't know it had that.
1: Yeah, no, I figured it all out. And then you sort of cruise along. You don't have to work for it. So then you sort of get a bit dozy. Hey, I pulled over and had like a 2-minute power nap. Oh, I was on the nod. I was getting on the nod, Mel.
2: From a palmy and all of those wings that you inhaled.
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2: Well, the movie is out and people are flocking, and we are talking about Devil Wears Prada 2. It's really exciting. Have you seen Devil Wears Prada 1?
3: Never seen it.
2: Never seen it.
3: Yeah, it's pretty good,
2: isn't it? Anne Hathaway. It's so good. It is so good. So it's out. Let's take a little listen to Devil Wears Prada 2. Here's a tiny little bit.
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4: But I did not hire you, and all I need to do is bide my time until you fail. Won't you take the train, dear?
2: Oh, it's so good. So it was out on the weekend, and if you do go and see it at Fancy Gold Class, so Amanda Priestley's back, as we all know, you get a little red handbag full of popcorn.
3: Do you?
2: I just love it.
3: Well, should we go?
2: I just absolutely love it.
3: I probably need to watch the first one to watch the second one.
2: It's really, really good. You probably do need to watch. Meryl Streep's amazing. She's so cunning. But this one's shot in Italy, and there's a lot of fashion. It's all about fashion. So one of Ferg's mates went with his wife on the weekend, and he was saying to Ferg on Saturday, they caught up. He goes, oh, I went and saw that Devil Wears Prada 2. And Ferg goes, what was it like? And he said, yeah, it's pretty good, but there's a lot of fashion in it.
3: Yeah, right. Milan. Is that the fashion capital?
2: Yeah, the fashion capital is Milan. Yeah. See, between the two of us, you'd think I would be the fashionista.
3: Nah. I've got you covered, baby.
2: You have. You need to take me shopping.
3: Yeah, I do.
2: All right, so
3: I said this too, and there's a couple of people in this building that want me to take them on.
2: Right.
3: I could do shopping tours.
2: You could do shopping tours. I'll come. But here's the thing. I'm only going to one place. Now, there's the little... I'm going to give you that survey if you can just get it ready.
3: Yep.
2: Because there's questions now getting around for everybody that's seen Devil Wears Prada 2 because it's so fashionable.
3: Yeah.
2: And I want you to ask... these questions have all been answered by, you know, Beck Jard and all the influencers, blah, blah, blah.
3: Influencers.
2: Oh, no, you've got me saying that. Are you ready? Devil Wears Prada 2 quiz for Mill. Go.
3: Okay. Favourite place to shop in Geelong?
2: Kmart Warren Ponds, but the big one, not the little one at Belmont.
3: Style icon?
2: Victoria Beckham / Sharon Strzelecki.
3: Yep.
2: Netball skirts are great. People don't wear them enough.
3: I don't know how to say this word.
2: Faux pas.
3: Okay. Biggest faux pas?
2: Biggest faux pas. Thank you, Grandpa. My biggest fashion faux pas?
3: Yeah.
2: Drawing the third blue stripe with a pen on my Adidas Rome rip-offs in the 80s because Mum had no money to buy me the real ones.
3: Dream purchase with unlimited budget?
2: An Hermes Cali bag. I only said that because someone else said it. Or unlimited stretchy black pants.
3: Oh.
2: All right.
3: Favourite fragrance or perfume?
2: Impulse Musk, circa 1984. Don't look past it if you can find it on eBay. Get it. It might make your skin swell, but it's worth it. Next.
3: It's better than getting Botox or filler.
2: That's it.
3: Favourite fashion era?
2: Era. 80s.
3: Era.
2: It doesn't matter, that's an era.
3: Well, and it is an era, the 80s.
2: Finally, the last one.
3: One item you'd save in a fire melt. The house is burning down.
2: White sailor's hat from the 80s, but it is in a glass temperature controlled case, so I have to smash it first. Well done, Mel. We all know that you're a fashionable chick. Devil Wears Prada 2 is out. And guys, if you want some brownie points, take your lady.
3: I really need to take you shopping, don't I?
2: You do, but we're going to Kmart because I love it.
3: No, no.
2: Stretchy pants.
3: I'm going to start taking you out.
2: My feasting pants.
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1: We have my mum, Pam, staying with us at the moment. Mm. Morning, mummy. She won't be up yet. She takes great delight in telling me she gets up late. And if she listens, she goes, oh, I tuned into you and Nick on the app, but I fell back asleep. And I go, oh, it's great.
2: Oh, riveting radio, isn't it, Pammy?
1: Right. If you've got insomnia, just stay with us. No, it's a very hard thing, insomnia. So mum's with us and we had to go out Saturday. We'd booked in a fun club, which is a thing we do,
2: yep,
1: you and me.
2: Yeah, we're going to make merch soon. Yep.
1: Yeah, we're going to make merch. And we ask friends that we want to come with us and we go to the Valley Inn and we just have a great afternoon. Yeah. It's great. But have a few bets responsibly, have a few drinks, have a can of lunch. But when we were going, we caught a taxi and mum goes, oh, you're going to have a few drinks? And I said, yeah. She goes, oh, you're going to be drunk when you get home. And I thought, oh, nice. I was under the pressure all day. But when we got home, I haven't had to do this for, I don't know, 40 years. Had to try and act sober in front of mum.
2: That's so good.
1: So we get out of the taxi and go inside, the keys rattle, and we come down the hallway, and the little head pops up over the couch. Are you drunk?
2: Abby.
1: I was very drunk. Drink responsibly, though. Not very often. And by my standards, like, I don't drink much. So three or four drinks, and I'm, you know. So then trying to act sober as a completely grown woman, trying to serve up Thai food that I'd bought on the way home, this bench had looked like something like. You've got no idea. There was like outlines of bowls and the food around the outside of it. But I just, it's so hard as an adult. Have you had to do that?
2: Yeah,
1: trying to make out you're not pickled?
2: Even I was on the FaceTime to my mother, you're saying. Mum still does it. She goes, oh, have a look at you. You're washed up. You're totally washed.
1: You're washed up.
2: But I do it with Dad and Kay when we're in Bendigo, like we're there at Easter.
1: Yeah.
2: Belle and I went out and had a few and we got home at like 3 a.m.
1: You've
2: something.
1: You've got to pretend and be quiet.
2: I know, but Kay said to me the next night, she goes, oh, I heard you two get out of the taxi last night and, you know, I peeked through the blinds and go, geez, nothing sacred here, is it, Marsha? I said to Belle, act quiet, you got to be quiet and you got to walk.
1: Oh, no, you can't. This is what happened Saturday night with us. Mm. We got home at like, I don't know, 6 o'clock. Mm. The dead giveaway. What? Ferg and I both ate our Thai food, asleep within 15 minutes, both on the couch.
2: You're done.
1: Like she knew.
2: You're done.
1: Hey, have you had to do that in front of your parents as an adult? Have you been somewhere and you've sort of gotten on the few too many sherbs? It's tough. Vic, wrap us up. When have you had to act sober in front of your mum or dad?
3: Well, went out with my partner and came home and I was so chickered. I was in the loo spewing on the floor.
1: Oh, no. This is awful.
3: Got up in the morning and Joan goes, did I hear someone being sick in the toilet last night? Very concerned, the old girl. And I said, yes. I said, it was Brian. He made a dreadful mess.
2: Top that, Briza.
1: Top that. Did she ever find out it was you, Vic?
3: I'm quite sure she knew it was me anyway. She wasn't a stupid old lady.
2: Vic, you're ahead of your time.
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1: Hey, welcome to Monday, the 4th of May. May the 4th be with you.
2: Oh, and oh, also
1: Star
2: with
1: Wars,
2: you.
1: Star Wars Day.
2: Oh.
1: A movie we've never watched, you know. I wasn't doing a part of the Catholic Mass. It's actually Star Wars Day, May the 4th. May the 4th.
2: Yeah, now I get it.
1: Yeah, no, you're right. He's our own little himbo. He's like a little dog in the park running around that everyone loves. No, but we had a great weekend. Hope you had a good one too. Mm. We went to the Valley Inn, met up with some friends, you and I, on Saturday.
2: The Fun Club.
1: It's a club that started now. Well, Ferg actually named it the Fun Club.
2: Yeah, he did.
1: On the way home in a taxi last time.
2: He's ahead of his time, Ferg.
1: Very ahead of his time.
2: Comes up with some great things.
1: He's a great man.
2: Yeah.
1: But no, we met and we had onion rings.
2: Yeah.
1: Enough onion rings to onion ring myself out of the universe.
2: What happened later, you know, Saturday night? Any onion rings?
1: It was
2: all
1: a
2: out.
1: Dress rehearsal for the Rockerstead, but if you know what I mean. It was a great afternoon, and then you went to the footy.
2: Yeah. I sat up in the North Melbourne with the family and friends of North.
1: How'd that go?
2: It was good. It was good. Belle and I were sitting up there on the, you know, had a few responsible sherps.
1: Yeah.
2: And we had the whole North Melbourne group really sort of
1: brought everyone together.
2: Oh, we did.
1: Unofficial cheer squad.
2: No, we did. It was funny because it was sort of an us versus them mentality, you know, North versus the Cats. Yeah. And we had our own little thing. Oh, it was great. They were sitting with a lot of, you know, the parents of the players and partners and stuff. It was good.
1: Yeah, good.
2: It was funny watching young fellas play and see the parents, how passionate they are about their kids.
1: That's beautiful. Playing.
2: Yeah, it was great.
1: And then it's the Cats got over the line. It wasn't always, it was close. They didn't get flogged though, did they?
2: At three-quarter time, I can't remember who the dad was, but I was sitting next to a dad of one of the players. Don't remember his name or what player it was.
1: Yeah.
2: But I said, hey, we've got a sniff. I reckon we might win. And then the Cats just went, nah, not on my watch, Nick O'Reilly. Bang, here comes, I don't know, 9 unanswered goals or whatever it was.
1: Yeah.
2: Nah, it was a good night though.
1: It was a whole good afternoon, but you let me down in one tiny little department.
2: What did I do?
1: I told you not under any circumstances.
2: I'll tell you
1: what. And I said this publicly and on this show. Do not let me have a cigarette, even if I beg. You know what I'm like.
2: There's nothing better.
1: And now, when I breathe in and out, I whistle.
2: It's cool.
1: It's not cool.
2: Give us a little go. There we go.
1: I had half of it. I waved half of it around like Mrs. Chancellor from Days of Our Lives from when I was a kid. All I needed was a satin glove up to my elbow and I was in a black and white movie. He said to me, do you want me to finish that off? I said, I think I do. I'm going to be sick.
2: It was it was about this time last year when we had our first fun club with you, me and the boys.
1: Yeah.
2: And you had a dart then. And then I said to you on Saturday.
1: I enjoyed that one.
2: I know. Yeah. Let's go again. Let's go again this year, Mil. Your 2026 dart. But the one that you had last year, it was funny because I just remember looking outside and you had my massive roots. You know, I've got a massive head. And I had massive sunglasses. It just looked like I was just looking out at a pair of sunglasses floating with a dart hanging out the end of it.
1: Oh, don't. Yeah, no, don't do it. And if you can, give it up. It's expensive and it tastes awful.
2: Well, you know what
1: Why do you do it?
2: Me?
1: Everyone.
2: Ah, it's cute. That's not really. It's stupid.
1: Anyway, I am whistling like an old-fashioned kettle now. Kettle and Nick in the morning.
2: White with two, thanks.
0: Yep, at Bay, we've got all the music to have you feel.

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3: Now, this is not supposed to be, this isn't the greatest advice ever.
4: Oh, no, I love this segment. It comes with a disclaimer.
3: Yeah.
4: You're the Barefoot Idiot. Mm-hmm. You're not giving great life advice.
3: No.
4: Shoot.
3: On Saturday morning, we had the fun club on Saturday and we went to the footy Saturday arvo. And my mother really wanted to go to the footy on Saturday. She goes, can't I just come again?
4: Yeah.
3: It's hard to take, Mum.
4: Yeah.
3: We don't go to the footy anymore, put it that way.

0: So I thought, you know what, I'll take the footy and the fun to mum before I leave.
1: Good
0: right?
1: boy.
0: So we went out and we get the tats on. Oh, I got her a salad roll for lunch. We did all the Saturday jobs that we do every week. And she was a bit flat about the footy. And the Bombers were about to start at about 12:35, who are just in ripping form at the moment. Bombers.
1: Don't.
0: Ripping.
1: It was
0: unbelievable.
1: A lacking, mate.
0: Got smashed.
1: Don't talk about it.
0: So what I thought I'd do, I said to Mum, look, I know we can't go to the footy. And my mum used to, she says, she's got this quote that she always says, I was never a big drinker, but the one thing your father taught me was how to drink Bundy and Coke. Now, Mum hasn't had the Bundy for years, and I thought, you know what?
1: Yeah.
0: I said, hey, Mum.
1: Yeah.
0: Well, this is 11:32 in the morning.
1: Yeah.
0: I said, Mum, why don't I get you a few Bundys for the footy, and I'll set you up in your room with KO Sports, and you can watch your footy all day. Have a couple of Bundys. And she said, Paddy, I would love it.
1: But there's nothing wrong with that. The story's good so far.
0: Right. Well, this is where it goes a bit pear-shaped.
1: Oh, no.
0: I got a bit ahead of myself and a bit excited for Fun Club and what was coming, so I thought I'd get myself a Bundy as well.
1: Yes.
0: So anyway, so I go into the premix king out there. No,
1: love
0: you know,
1: it.
0: No agreement there.
1: Yeah, yeah.
0: Anyway, and then we go up and we pull into a car park.
1: Yeah.
0: And AMAC and I, oh, we cracked one. We cracked one each.
1: Oh, my God.
0: We cheersed each other. It was fantastic. But there's a few people walking past giving us funny looks. A mother,
1: you're sitting in the car with your mother drinking.
0: A mother and son sharing a Bundy together in the, outside the Leopold shops. Doesn't look good, Mill. That's not the best.
1: 11:30 in the morning. I think I saw that fella off the radio with his mum. They were drinking cans of Bundy. Oh, mate.
0: That's terrible, isn't it?
1: Oh, no. Here, let me... Did you send me a photo of this? Am I allowed to... Oh, look at you. Look at the pair of you for that. That is just absolutely...
0: It's terrible.
1: Nick.
0: But I thought I'd give three quick tips.
1: Yes.
0: There's sort of...
1: Here we go.
0: Yeah, you ready?
1: Yep.
0: Don't waste time lining up for brunch. Just sit in the car park. No menu, no waiting. BYO vibes only. Don't go to the cafe.
1: Oh, sorry, wrong one.
0: Just sorry. No cafes, drinking in your car's better.
1: Love it.
0: Now, you got to match her energy. If Mum wants Tats Lotto on and a quiet day, you bring the Bundy cans and turn into an event, like to lift the occasion a touch.
1: Yes.
0: Okay.
1: All right, third one. Is this the last one and your best one?
0: Yep. Tip number three.
1: Yep.
0: Make it look official.
1: Ah.
0: And this is what we did.
1: Yeah,
0: if anyone walks past, just look serious.
1: Yep.
0: Like you're having a deep family meeting, not two idiots smashing tins before midday. That is how you get away with drinking in your car with your mother on a Saturday morning while you're getting Tats Lotto.
1: Another great installment from BFI, the Barefoot Idiots.
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1: Dad has gone over to Bali for a bit of a holiday. Says to the son, 17, first time minding the apartment. They're on the 13th floor. He goes, no, all good. Albie is a Jack Russell. He somehow gets out and goes wandering. So this fella sees the flyer that lives in the apartment block and goes, oh, put my drone up and have a look. 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Next minute sees little dogs. 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

think you can sing along to. 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Across Geelong and the Surf Coast, this is Bay 93.9. 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
0: Okay, kids. 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
17: G'day there, no dramas around town at this stage of the morning, clear and quiet as you'd expect. The Geelong Ring Road in great shape in both directions, and same to the Surf Coast Highway, moving nicely to Melbourne on the Princes past the airport, in through the Mulpy Bypass and Point Cook Bend, a hassle-free merge onto the West Gate, which is at pace over the bridge into the tunnel. 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That's the latest Bay 93.9 traffic for Geelong and the Surf Coast.
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18: Hey there, it's Nicole taking a look at what's coming up in the news this morning. An elderly man remains in hospital with life-threatening injuries after an assault in Drysdale yesterday morning. The five Australians on board the Hantavirus cruise ship are on their way home to Australia. They'll be flown to Perth but isolated from others. Football Australia says it would like to see Geelong host a live site for the Socceroos World Cup matches next month. And the United States says it's reviewing Iran's response to its latest peace proposal. Donald Trump, though, has accused Iran of playing games with the world. And in sport, Adelaide survived a scare from Richmond to clinch a 98-61 victory at the MCG. A Melbourne Storm has snapped a 7-game losing streak with a 44-16 win over the Tigers. Clearing cloud atop of 18 today, and we'll have more news at 6.
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1: Geelong Mazda. 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
2: Already some traffic in Corio at the Cox Road and Princes Highway intersection. The Princes Highway is a little bit slow on approach to Rossack Drive, outbound down in Grovedale as well. The run into Melbourne Town is reminiscent of Collingwood's backline on Saturday night. It is smooth sailing along the Geelong Ring Road and the Princes Freeway. It'll take you an hour and 3 minutes from Ryrie Street to Port Melbourne. Join thousands of people across Australia this May taking on Starlight Superstep Challenge. 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That's the latest Bay 93.9 traffic for Geelong and the Surf Coast.
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4: Clear and cloud, a top of 18 today, broadcasting on Wadawurrung Country. Good morning, I'm Nicole in the Bay Newsroom. The United States says it's reviewing Iran's response to its latest peace proposal. But the US ambassador to the UN, Mike Waltz, has told America's ABC that nuclear weapons remain a non-negotiable.
5: President Trump has been very clear that the world cannot and should not have a genocidal, aggressive regime with its hand on a nuclear button.
4: 7 kilometres of safety barriers have been installed along the Bellarine Highway. The $8.5 million project was funded by the state and federal governments and also included new turning lanes and other safety measures at 3 intersections. Caught in Melbourne this morning for 2 of the so-called ISIS brides. They're expected to apply for bail after being hit with slavery offences upon their return from Syria last week. A special government chartered flight has been organised to bring home 5 Australians who've been on board the Hantavirus cruise ship. They'll be isolated from others on board the plane, even though they're symptom-free. The flight arrives in Perth tomorrow night. A woman has been charged with making anti-Semitic comments at an under-12s netball game in Sydney on Saturday. The 42-year-old has been charged with using offensive language near a public place. She'll face court next month. We may have to wait a little while to get those $200 to $300 tax offsets rumoured to be in tomorrow night's federal budget. It's been reported that we won't get them until tax time next year. Football Australia is backing a proposed live site in Geelong for the Socceroos Games and next month's World Cup. Mayor Stretch Contell has floated the idea and plans to take it to council. Football Australia keen for Geelong and other regions to get on board.
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4: Adelaide survived a scare from Richmond to clinch a 98-61 victory at the MCG. The Tigers went on the attack early and took a 10-point lead into halftime. Crows coach Matthew Nix says his players were their own harsh critics.
6: The players were driving that at halftime. We walked in as a coaching group and it was already being done, already being said, areas we weren't getting right. So that's the most pleasing part, is they're not relying on us at all.
4: Alexi Poprin with his biggest challenge of the Italian Open later this morning. He's up against world number one Jannik Sinner on his home court in the round of 32. Poprin is the last Aussie standing at the event. And the New York Knicks are on court chasing an historic return to the NBA's Eastern Conference Finals. A win against Philadelphia will see the Knicks into the East Finals for the second time since 2000, but also the second year in a row. Out west, Minnesota face San Antonio.
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7: Good morning, Liam Robertson from Surfing Victoria here with your morning surf report. Well, much improved conditions this morning. We're still seeing plenty of swell on offer in that overhead range on those more exposed breaks, but light winds making it much more manageable. A little bit lumpy and bumpy from the past few days, but it should clean up with those light winds across the coastline today. As always, if you are going for a surf, surf with a mate, surf within your limits and play it safe by the water.
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4: Mostly sunny today and a top of 18, cloud clearing and 19 tomorrow. Right now at Wandana Heights, it's 6 degrees.
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11: Gee whiz, I don't know if you can tell or not, but someone's had a pretty big weekend of talking.
12: Oh, my gosh. Listen to you.
11: Oh, it's bad.
12: Welcome.
11: Oh, welcome along. Sorry, you're going to have to put up with it. This is,
12: no,
11: this
12: don't
11: is
12: push
11: me.
12: It. Don't push it. Just lower you. Just pull it down a little bit.
11: But this is it.
12: Well, this is as good as it gets. It doesn't matter. Just get close to the mic and don't push your voice too much.
11: No, well, it's good to be here, though. Good to see you.
12: It's so weird. It doesn't even sound like you.
11: It's weird.
12: If I shut my eyes, who am I working with today?
11: All right.
12: It has been a huge weekend, starting with Joanne at the piano bar Friday night. I'm the same. I'm very croaky as well. We've had a wonderful weekend. Mother's Day, your family thing, my birthday.
11: It's all happening.
12: There's a lot to unpack. We had the Mother's Day classic in Geelong yesterday.
11: Yeah.
12: Just plenty of things going on. On the show today, Sarah Grace will join us after 8:30. She's got a really ripper, beautiful movie, if you need a bit of downtime, as her nugget.
11: Yeah.
12: I watched it yesterday and suggested it to her. Yeah, it's really good. So she'll be in after 8:30.
11: Double pass to one of the Pinot Affair. These experiences happening right across the region this weekend. We've got a double pass to that. Family pass to Top Gun tonight. We're going.
12: Oh, yes.
11: Did you remember?
12: I do remember.
11: Yeah.
12: Ray-Bans and brown leather jackets at the ready. All right, now, this was so good Friday night. Over an hour of power from Joanne. My God, when she did this. And what a beautiful lady.
11: Oh, I love her. She's so lovely.
12: Yeah, she's
11: beautiful.
12: She's really kind and just a great girl.
11: We'll unpack in a moment, but I reckon we could get her to one of our birthday parties next time.
12: Yeah.
11: She's so much fun.
12: Yeah, she is so much fun. Dragged us all up on stage for a dance.
11: Yeah.
12: Sorry about the sprinkler and the shopping cart. That's all I had in me.
11: You've got more in you than that. It's Mill and Nick in the morning, Bay 93.9.
12: Oh,
11: no.
12: Yes.
11: Oh, you got a butter menthol?

0: That was us on Friday night, absolutely frothing, weren't we, Mel?
1: Yeah, we loved it. We went to the piano bar and we said we'd organise Pobbers a gig in 1 week, and by gum,
0: jeez,
1: we did it.
0: I can't believe we pulled that off.
1: I can't either. And if you missed it Friday night, you really missed a fantastic performance. There were plenty of people at the piano bar.
0: Yeah.
1: And, yeah, it was just, listen to us, croaking, I love it.
0: Yeah.
1: I'm just going to talk softly and so are you.
0: Yeah.
1: But it was really good. She is so exciting. And so entertaining. One of my friends came along, Shona, and she said to me, I don't think I've ever seen any of these songs performed live.
0: Oh, yeah.
1: Like, because she's 90, she said, you just listen to CDs.
0: Yeah.
1: The truth.
0: And
1: it was
0: a good point.
1: It was really, really good. But she got everybody up on stage and we danced. I hobbled is the only word I will use, hobbled out of bed on Saturday. It was such a great night.
0: Yeah, some good moves happening. I was saying to one of my mates, It'd actually be one of the all-time great party tricks.
1: Yeah.
0: It's like, you know, you're at a house. Say you just, like, got an Airbnb down the beach or something. You got all your mates down there. And it gets to about 11:30 and then I come out with a megaphone and go, ladies and gentlemen, from the 90s, it's Joanne. And then she just pulls that banger out.
1: Yeah.
0: It'd be one of the best party tricks of all time.
1: Oh, absolutely. And she'd do it too. She was great.
0: Word.
1: So, anyway, look, if you didn't join us, you missed a real good fun night.
0: It was unbelievable. And what about too on Saturday? Oh, my goodness. It was someone's birthday.
1: I had a great birthday.
0: Did you?
1: Yes, I did, from start to finish. My husband nailed it. Present, perfect cake.
0: What did he get you?
1: He got me a beautiful gift voucher from a shop I really, really love.
0: Yeah.
1: And we're going to buy some clothes today.
0: Oh.
1: But he also, you know what he said last night when we're going to bed? He goes, you know what's great about your birthday? You always have a really good birthday. I said, I do.
0: Yeah.
1: And he's always really beautiful and thoughtful, as a lot of my friends.
0: Mm.
1: But he said the thing that you were most excited about when we got home late from the footy, because we went to the MCG, was that he'd bought carrot cake from the cheesecake.
0: Fergie,
1: so here we are in our pajamas with a candle in one piece of carrot cake each. But no, it was really good. And then I was at Seven Origins on Packington Street. Good morning to Sinead and Thea. Sinead might be up. She was taking Thea to ballet and they sat next to us. And Sinead listens to the show and she was very excited. It was my birthday and she said hi to us. But then you popped by and surprised me in your hooded top with some flowers. I thought I was getting dragged outside to be frisked or something. I was like, who's this?
0: Hey, dreams do come true.
1: Hey.
0: No, it was, I rang you. Your husband on Saturday morning was in here doing the property guide.
1: Mm.
0: And I rang the studio and said, hey, horse.
1: Yeah.
0: Where's Mel?
1: Yeah.
0: Because I was going to drive around to your joint thinking you'd be at home, but said, no, you've gone to Seven Origins.
1: I call it Seven Origins. Yeah. Origins. Oranges.
0: It's oranges.
1: Yes, it's oranges.
0: Origins.
1: Yeah.
0: And he told me I was there, so I did a stakeout.
1: I know.
0: And I watched you walk in.
1: Did you really?
0: Yeah, I was staking the joint out.
1: You're funny.
0: And then I was thinking, geez, I'd be a good copper.
1: I didn't even see you.
0: Exactly.
1: To be honest, I was worried about getting run over, and I don't know if you saw me hobbling across Packington Street. Shut your face.
0: I did.
1: Mate, that dancing on Friday night, I was absolutely knackered by the end of it. Mm.
0: You're doing heaps of it.
1: Oh, mate, it was just such a great night, I had a good birthday. The Pies didn't win, but I was very lucky. So, and Mother's Day, of course, yesterday.
0: Oh.
1: Can we unpack Mother's Day in a minute?
0: Yeah, let's do it next. Mel and Nick in the morning on Bay 93.9, 15 minutes past 6.
1: How's that?
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4: Traffic continues to build in Corio at the Cox Road and Princes Highway intersection. In Norlane, an unusual amount of traffic is building on the Princes Highway in both directions on approach to North Shore Road. If you are getting a V-line in the near future, coaches do replace trains on part of the Warrnambool line until Tuesday the 12th of May while work's completed at Warrnambool Station. 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That's the latest Bay 93.9 traffic for Geelong and the Surf Coast.
5: Mostly sunny and 18 today. Hi there, I'm Nicole in the newsroom. An elderly man remains in hospital with life-threatening injuries after an assault in Drysdale yesterday. Iran doesn't appear to be giving any ground as it delivers its response to the latest US peace proposal. The Iranian president says talking does not mean surrender. And the five Australians on board the Hantavirus cruise ship are on their way home to Australia. None are displaying symptoms of the rodent-borne disease. And in sport, the Melbourne Storm have snapped a seven-game losing streak, beating the Tigers 44-16 at Melbourne Park. Mostly sunny and 18 today, cloud clearing and 19 tomorrow.
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0: 18 minutes past 6. If you've got any home remedies to clear this throat up, 52-299-939.
1: Oh, yes. I maybe get you a string of garlic bulbs from Geelong Fresh and you can hang it around your neck.
0: Just hang it around.
1: Oh, no, hang on. That's vampires. Forget that.
0: I am a vampire.
1: That won't help you.
0: Mother's Day was yesterday. We'll unpack next. Plenty going on right across the region. It's Mill and Nick in the morning. Bay 93.9.

0: Miller Nick in the morning on Bay 93.9. We do it all thanks to ANS, the Miller Experts, 531 Mirrable Strange Long. You might be just tuning in for the first time and thinking, hey, who's this new hot stud on air? That's me. It's Nick O'Reilly. I'm just... don't have a voice, Mel.
1: No, you don't. You sound really weird. If I close my eyes, it doesn't even sound like you. And I sound a husky too, so we could be just a couple of weird...
0: 1-900 nub?
1: No, I don't think so. Operators. I really don't think so. I think I would sound like Selma or Patty from The Simpsons if you rang that number today. Hey, Mother's Day yesterday though, beautiful day. Mm. You know, sometimes when there are special days, you know, Christmas and Easter, everybody sort of jumps online and puts things on their socials. Yeah. And after a while, it can be... sound like a bit of a Grinch, but a bit fatiguing. But what one of the days that I never, ever get sick of seeing what everybody posts is Mother's Day.
0: Yeah.
1: I love seeing it all.
0: Yeah.
1: From start to finish. And
0: beautiful.
1: People saying things about their mums and showing us photos of when they were kids or a special lunch or a bunch of flowers. So yeah. I enjoyed it at the end of the day yesterday, sort of having a quick scroll and looking what everybody had done for Mother's Day. My mum didn't see my mum yesterday.
0: Yeah.
1: We had our mums on the show on Friday.
0: Yeah.
1: And I want to find out how your Mother's Day went with your mum.
0: Mm.
1: My mum, we rang both of our mums and mum was very quick, this is on Friday in the show, very, very quick to jump into telling you that I'd done something wrong. Do you remember this? Take a listen. This is mum talking to Nick really quickly about the fact that I'd been naughty.
2: Yeah, Pammy, I just wanted to know, what was Mel really like as a child?
1: Thanks.
3: She was pretty good.
1: And
3: she never gave me any trouble.
1: Didn't I? I thought I gave you lots of trouble, Mum.
3: Oh, there was that just one incident there where I was at work one day and washed the dog. So she got a bit of bacon and tried to entice girly retriever into the bar.
1: Thanks, Nick.
3: With a piece of bacon and washing him.
1: And what happened, Mum?
3: I think he bolted.
1: He did and bolt. He ran down the hallway covered in shampoo. But before he got out of the bath, he scratched all the enamel like a bear had been in the bath. Thanks for that, Pammy. So anyway, look, I didn't see Mum yesterday, but I sent her a big bunch of flowers and I messaged her and talked to her, which was really great. Tell me about your Mother's Day with your AMAC.
0: Yeah, we had Mum out on Saturday. We had which I will unpack a little bit later on, a bit of an O'Reilly reunion for my brother and my cousin who's no longer with us, but... Mum would come to that, which was fantastic, and she did such a good job. It was a long day for her. But yesterday when I went and picked her up, we went down to lunch at Queenscliff at 360, which she loves going to, sitting on the water and stuff, and she struggled yesterday. She was really tired, the poor thing, and I felt really... it was hard to get her in and out. And then there's a few people looking at us and going, hey, doing the wave. I was going, wave to everyone, just doing the queen wave. and the staff there were beautiful. They gave us a good chop out. But she's had a really big weekend.
1: Yeah.
0: And I think quite an emotional weekend too, celebrating her son, you know, and all that sort of stuff, and Mother's Day. But she's in good form, AMAC. She had a great weekend.
1: I saw her Saturday and she was beautiful. She's sipping a Bundy and Coke. She was loving it.
0: She said that to me.
1: Yeah.
0: Can you get me a Bundy, doll?
1: Oh, she's lovely. We hope you had a beautiful Mother's Day, however that looked for you. It's over for another year and we get ready. Now, what's our next thing? Is it tax time?
0: Well, there should be some sort of Queen's birthday.
1: Oh, you're thinking about a long weekend. Yeah, yeah, yeah.
0: King's birthday or... what is it now? King?
1: No.
0: Has to be.
1: Yeah, it has to be.
0: Yeah, okay. Anyway, news time with Gunners and more soon.
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6: Traffic continues to build in Corio at the Cox Road and Princes Highway intersection. In Norlane, an unusual amount of traffic is building on the Princes Highway in both directions on approach to North Shore Road. If you are getting a V-line in the near future, coaches do replace trains on part of the Warrnambool line until Tuesday the 12th of May while work's completed at Warrnambool Station. Visit vline.com.au to stay up to date. 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That's the latest Bay 93.9 traffic for Geelong and the Surf Coast.
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11: Mostly sunny and 18 today. Good morning, I'm Nicole in the Bay Newsroom. An elderly man remains in hospital with life-threatening injuries after an assault in Drysdale. The 8-year-old flown to hospital where he remains in a serious condition after an altercation yesterday morning. A 44-year-old man has been assisting police with their inquiries. Iran doesn't appear to be giving any ground as it delivers its response to the latest US peace proposal. The Iranian president says talking does not mean surrender and Iran will never bow its head to the enemy. Meanwhile, Donald Trump has accused Tehran of playing games with the world. The five Australians on board the Hantavirus cruise ship are on their way home to Australia. None are displaying symptoms of the rodent-borne disease, but will be separated from other passengers on a flight to Perth tomorrow night. A pregnant paramedic has been attacked while treating a drug overdose and feared she'd lose her baby. She was punched in the head and stomach by a woman as she tried to move her onto a hospital bed. It follows the stabbing of another paramedic last month in Melbourne's north at Reservoir. A fatal crash northeast of Melbourne has taken the road toll for the year to 96. A man died after hitting a light post at Eildon yesterday afternoon. Two other men were injured in the crash. An egg farm involved in 2024's bird flu quarantine in Meredith has been fined by the EPA. The company was found to have burnt cardboard waste during the outbreak while it was categorised as an infected premises, according to News Corp. The company fined $7,000 and ordered to pay costs.
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11: Stephen King is confident Cozzie Pickett has no case to answer for a collision with Jake Waterman during Melbourne's win over West Coast. The Livewire forward clipped the Eagle star high in the 32-point victory at Docklands. The D's coach believes it was a fair fight for the ball.
12: I thought he made a pretty legitimate play on the ball, and then watching it back again, I made sure I got the Cozzie on the phone and let him know it was. I thought he's playing the ball there, and it's great to see Waterman get up and have 13 score involvements and have a big impact on the game.
11: The Storm has hammered the Tigers 44-16 at Melbourne Park to snap a 7-game losing streak. Coach Craig Bellamy says the Spine led the charge with skipper Harry Grant, Jerome Hughes and Cam Munster all scoring.
13: I know he's just inspirational, to be quite honest. But, you know, to see the things he did, you know, he's a bit knocked around as well, you know. And, you know, I thought, you know, Hughesy and Munn, they just had a bit of a look in their eye where, OK, we're going to take control of this.
11: And the New York Knicks are on court trying to lock down a sweep of the Philadelphia 76ers in the Eastern Conference semifinals. The Knicks looking to make it back to the East Finals for the second year in a row and just the second time since the year 2000. Minnesota and San Antonio face off in the West later this morning.
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11: Mostly sunny, a top of 18 today, cloud clearing and 19 tomorrow. Right now at Grovedale, it's 6 degrees.
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16: Monday morning, welcome along. It's great to have your company today.
17: Yeah, it is. It's good. Old croaky voice over here. Hey, let us know how your Mother's Day went too. I want to tell you something funny that Tex bought my niece off Mother's Day sale at school, off the stall.
16: Oh, the stalls, they used to be so funny, didn't they?
17: I know.
16: Like it, soap.
17: Yeah,
16: just
17: I know.
16: Soap every time. Mix it up a bit, Nicole.
17: We used to have this little gift shop in town called La Sheena, and a lady with a pair of batwing glasses and an apron, a rather beautiful rotund lady called Shirley Aldridge, used to run it. And I remember saying to my cousin at our 21st, we'd had a couple of brand of vinos, she watched you that much she couldn't even shoplift anything for Mother's Day. Realised the family was in a bit of strife.
16: Was she sort of similar vibes? Like, did she set the tone for the, in Kath and Kim, you know, the characters that are Kath and Kim in the homeware shop?
17: No. She was the complete opposite
16: was
17: of that.
16: She?
17: Very down home, but wouldn't take her eye off you either. Yeah. I remember me really wanting this little statue, a Dalmatian mother and a baby with a chain, like a mother and son, dogs.
16: Yeah.
17: And I wanted to get it for Mother's Day, but I didn't have enough money, and I was thinking, I could probably just take this. Nah.
16: Give us an opportunity, Shirl.
17: Give me a chance to shoplift something for Mum, Shirley.
16: Come on, Shirl.
17: Where's your compassion? Anyway, enough of my thieving as a child. We'll talk about Mother's Day in a lovely sense in just a moment.

0: 93.9, Mill and Nick in the morning. We do it all thanks to E&S, the Miller Experts, 531 Murrumbel Street, July.
1: Mother's Day yesterday. It was a great day. Hope you had a good day. If you're missing your mum or you've got fur babies or you'd love to have a baby, like my cousin's trying to have a baby. They tried for 5 years on IVF. Whatever it meant to you, love to you from us. So I missed talking to my niece on Saturday. It was my birthday. And one of the kids, Olive, is playing netball.
0: Oh, yeah. Olds
1: 10, yeah. She's playing for Hamilton. I can't remember who they are.
0: The Hamilton Hawks.
1: That'll do. So, but they're running all over the joint now on Saturday mornings for netball.
0: Sport.
1: You know, and I was saying to someone the other day, you just let your kids watch the iPad. Don't get them into sport. Isn't that awful? One of our mates was talking to us and he had to go and buy ballet shoes and he got the wrong ones, not like all the other kids, so he had to take them back.
0: But double back.
1: She'll be grown out of them in like a month. And then there was tap shoes that went with the ballet shoes for the class. We were just talking about all the things kids do.
0: Yeah.
1: So anyway, I didn't get to talk to my niece, but they FaceTimed me yesterday.
0: Beautiful.
1: It was Mother's Day. But Eb had just gotten home, and Eb lives in Hamilton, Eb and Luke and the three kids. And she'd just gotten home from the Mother's Day Classic.
0: Great.
1: And the Mother's Day Classic was on here in Geelong as well, which is the run and the walk.
0: Yeah.
1: I think they raised... Oh, in total, I think over the years, they've raised over like $50,000 or something. That might have been this year for the Eastern Beach Mother's Day Classic.
0: Yeah.
1: But Eb was telling me about something that Tex had bought on the Mother's Day stall.
0: Beautiful. Jeez, hold on.
1: I love this kid. So because Eb's really fit and healthy and she's running and walking all the time and she's lost, you know, 40 kilos in the last year and whatever, he bought her because he thought she would like it. Not kidding. A golf ball.
0: Hey.
1: It's so cute.
0: That is great.
1: It is so cute.
0: Get her a golf ball. She screams golf.
1: And you know what he wrapped it in? A page out of the Aldi catalogue.
0: Again. Check.
1: Can you just mind this kid? I mean, seriously. But she goes, oh. And he goes, I know you don't have golf sticks, Mum, but I thought you'd like it. But like how? Golf sticks. I just love this kid. He chose it. He had his money from his father and he chose it and he bought a golf club.
0: Golf ball. Do you know, do you think, like, with kids like that, you know, you can just tell straight away?
1: Yeah.
0: Do you reckon he'll be like a stand-up comedian or something? Like, what do you think's
1: heading for him? Either that or in prison.
0: Yeah.
1: No, seriously. No, he's a good kid. I don't know. He's just a funny little boy. Yeah.
0: Kids are funny, aren't they?
1: I know.
0: How they think.
1: Well, look, I met Mim on Saturday, your little niece. Holy moly.
0: Isn't she the... She's just a little unit.
1: She's so beautiful.
0: She's beautiful, yeah.
1: Yeah. She grabbed me around the neck and pressed her cheek against my cheek and it just filled my cup to the brim.
0: Did she say your name? Did she get your name?
1: I think Mole got her to say it, but I was pointing at you and she's going, Barry, because she calls you Barry. Where did that come from, by the way?
0: This is really odd. And I don't know. So a very long time ago when I was little, my brother and I used to say, call people Barry Windle from Deniliquin, like just a mate. You know, thing. It was nothing. It's just harmless kid stuff.
1: Yeah.
0: And I hadn't said it for years. And then when she could start talking, she just started calling me Barry. No prompts, nothing.
1: Get out
0: she
1: of
0: just
1: it.
0: Started, when Molly would go, who's that in the photo? She'd go, Barry. It's weird, isn't it?
1: It is weird.
0: It's like a message from above.
1: I reckon it sure is. Yeah, that's a little sign I'm looking over. Hey, if the kids got you anything off the Mother's Day stall that you would like to share with us, please do.
0: Soap. Don't be ashamed of saying soap because I was a repeat offender.
1: For soap.
0: From prep up until about last year, if I'm honest.
1: No.
0: Yeah. 522-999-939. Give us a buzz.
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4: Down in Highton, the intersection of Colac and Pioneer Road is already seeing some early congestion building. Torquay Road is very slow on approach to Settlement Road in both directions. It's a similar narrative at the intersection of Breakwater and Barwon Heads Road down in Belmont. Torquay Road is very slow on approach to Settlement Road in both directions. It's a similar narrative at the intersection of Breakwater and Barwon Heads Road.

0: Surge in contraband getting into the jail. Three of the so-called ISIS brides are in custody, arrested after flying back into the country last night with their children. And Sir David Attenborough says he's struggling to keep up with all the well wishes as he celebrates his 100th birthday. And in sport, Hawke star Tom Brass is nursing a hamstring injury after a 15-point loss to the Dockers in Perth last night. A shower or two and a top is 17 today, showers and 17 again tomorrow.
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10: We're talking about the funny Mother's Day presents or great Mother's Day presents. My nephew, Tex, gave his mum, Ebony, a golf ball from the Mother's Day stand at school, the Mother's Day store. Dave's got a great story. Good morning, mate. What did your mum get for Mother's Day? Tell us.
11: My mother got a great home, coming home present.
10: Yeah.
11: She beat.
10: Oh, you just hang on. You just dropped out. Go again. She came home from where?
11: The Royal Melbourne after beating bowel cancer.
10: That is a beautiful story.
11: Yeah, part of the bowel removed and took the whole cancer with it.
2: Beautiful.
11: So it was great to get her home on Mother's Day.
10: Oh, that is so great, mate. What's mum's first name?
11: Janet.
10: Well, that would mean the world to you guys. Did you have a shed a little tear to yourself after seeing mum at home?
11: Actually, I drove home with tears in my eyes.
10: Yeah, I'm sure you did.
11: I had the pleasure of picking her up from the hospital.
10: Good on you, mate. That is a beautiful thing. And happy Mother's Day to Janet from us too. And hope she just goes from strength to strength. Have a good day.
11: You too, guys, and enjoy.
10: Yeah, we will. Thank you, mate, for calling the show, mate. That is absolutely beautiful. I love that.
2: What a great story.
10: Yeah, it's good.
2: Beautiful story. That's all we want to hear.
10: Yeah.
2: It's Mill and Nick in the morning, Bay 93.9. Give us a buzz, 52-299-939.

0: Hey, 93.9, Mill and Nick in the morning. How's this voice going, Mill?
1: Yeah, it's really, it's starting to really rasp now. I'm loving it.
0: That's good.
1: Your poor thing. Your throat's not sore?
0: No, my throat, do you know, the funny thing is I feel really good.
1: Yeah.
0: It's just, you know, Friday night and then Saturday we had this massive family thing. Yesterday was really busy.
1: Yeah.
0: And last night I was...
1: You're stonkered.
0: I've got no voice and I'm stuffed.
1: No, that's all right. It's if you well, Nick sounds a little raspy this morning and I for one am enjoying it. Now, here's the thing. On Friday, you opened your trap.
0: Yeah.
1: As you say, I do.
0: Yeah.
1: When I promised the gig at the piano bar, which we pulled off, by the
0: pulled
1: way.
0: Off. It pulled off.
1: But we played Elizabeth Taylor by Taylor Swift.
0: Yeah.
1: And I was saying how you said, why did she written the song about her?
0: Well, this is it if you haven't heard it.
1: Yeah.
0: This is it. Elizabeth. And then I think, come on, you missed an opportunity.
1: Right.
0: Bette Midler's heaps grouser than Elizabeth Taylor.
1: She thinks that Elizabeth Taylor's the ultimate showgirl.
0: Well, I don't.
1: Which is the name of her album. So I set you a task.
0: Yeah.
1: You were saying, and I said, well, let's be solutions people.
0: Yeah.
1: So over the weekend, you were supposed to write...
0: Yeah, I was supposed to write Bette Midler instead of Elizabeth Taylor.
1: When I say supposed to write, I'm expecting a debut of that song this morning.
0: I've got the bones of it together.
1: Here we go.
0: I've put the bones together. Oh, yeah.
1: The bones.
0: We had a busy weekend. This is all I've got.
1: Yep.
0: Bette bloody Midler keeps better than Taylor. So that's all I've got so far. I know, it's a bit dodge, I know. I'm sorry.
1: Is that it?
0: That's it. That's the bones of it.
1: Wow, the bones.
0: But you get my drift.
1: I get your drift. I just don't get the song. The drift's fine. The song's what I was hoping for.
0: Hey, I'm going to keep working.
1: Do you know what? When you said Friday, I'll do it over the weekend, I thought, no, he won't. He's got 17 family things. He's got 16 people in town. He's got a peptic ulcer.
0: Oh,
1: he can't sleep. He's got one eye open. He's twitching when he hears the phone.
0: That phone goes
1: That's
0: one
1: right.
0: more time.
1: What about tomorrow?
0: Yeah, I'll have a crack today. But with his voice.
1: Oh, well, boy.
0: I don't know.
1: That'll make it even better.
0: Anyway, here's Sabrina Carpenter, who's probably not as good as Bette Midler still.
1: A true professional who can write.

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1: Is it just?
0: Mill and Nick and Honey. What?
1: Hey, it's Nick. Listen to Nick's voice.
0: Got the love song dedication.
1: I'm loving it.
0: Now, Nicole Gunn, just around the corner with your news.
1: And we went to the MCG Saturday night to the President's Dinner, Pies v Cats. Well done, Cats. Well done. We were appalling. I also was an appalling human at the end of the night. Did something very sneaky. I'm going to out myself because I feel guilty.
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4: In town, Ryrie Street is starting to build in patches in both directions, particularly before Garden Street and the hospital. Latrobe Terrace is slowing southbound past Geelong train station and northbound before Ryrie Street. The run into Melbourne Town along the Geelong Ring Road and the Princess Freeway are looking good until Corowhite Creek Road, where there has been a crash involving 5 vehicles and there is a broken down truck on the Westgate Bridge. 2 left-hand lanes closed there. Speeds are down to 40 kilometres an hour. Choose to fight MND this big freeze. 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That's the latest Bay 93.9 traffic for Geelong and the Surf Coast.
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12: Mostly sunny and 18 today. Good morning, I'm Nicole in the Bay Newsroom. Iran has responded to a US proposal to end hostilities and begin peace talks. The details haven't been revealed, while the White House says it's reviewing the Iranian response. Meanwhile, Tehran has warned Britain any warship deployment to the Strait of Hormuz will be met with decisive response. An $8.5 million project to upgrade the Bellarine Highway is now complete. The work started last year and includes 7 kilometres of safety barriers in Moolap and Wellington, as well as a dedicated slowdown lane near Swan Bay Road. Two of the so-called ISIS brides will face a Melbourne court this morning where they're expected to apply for bail. The mother and daughter were charged with slavery and crimes against humanity after returning to Australia last week. A mum of five remains in a coma after a hit run in Melbourne's west at Melton. She was left for dead after being knocked off her e-scooter early yesterday. The driver failed to stop at the scene. The long trip home has begun for the five Aussie passengers of a cruise ship at the centre of a hantavirus outbreak. They're being flown home but aren't showing any signs of the rat-borne disease. The AMA has delivered its wish list ahead of tomorrow night's federal budget. The association's Daniel McMullen hoping for money to modernise Medicare to boost GP access.
8: We know people need to spend longer with the GP when you've got more than one thing on your list, and yet Medicare rebates really disadvantage those who need anything more than about 10 or 15 minutes with the GP.
12: A Meredith egg farm has been hit with a fine for burning cardboard during the 2024 bird flu outbreak. The company has faced court, charged with depositing industrial waste without authorisation while it was considered an infected premises back during the outbreak of 2024. It was fined and ordered to pay costs.
2: Sport. For Woodford Newtown, where boutique is best.
12: A costly third quarter lapse has hurt Richmond in its 98-61 defeat to Adelaide at the MCG. The Tigers were up for the fight early, taking a 10-point lead into halftime. Coach Adam Uze admits they struggled to contain the Crows' rapid-fire response.
13: They moved the ball a different way and they obviously tried to take away our pressure. When we did have opportunities to put them back in a contest, our ball use was just horrendous. We were just a bit scattered in that third quarter, and that can happen when we've got younger players.
12: Australia's hopes ride with Alexei Poprin this morning at the Italian Open. The Aussie up against world number one Jannik Sinner later this morning. Poprin is the only Aussie left standing in the warm-up to Roland Garros. A pair of much-needed wins for Geelong United's women's side in the NBL 1. United taking down the Melbourne Tigers and Ringwood for back-to-back victories across the weekend. It wasn't the case for the men, who dropped both their clashes to the same opponents.
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14: Good morning, Liam Robertson from Surfing Victoria here with your morning surf report. Well, much improved conditions this morning. We're still seeing plenty of swell on offer in that overhead range on those more exposed breaks, but light winds making it much more manageable. A little bit lumpy and bumpy from the past few days, but it should clean up with those light winds across the coastline today. As always, if you are going for a surf, surf with a mate, surf within your limits and play it safe by the water.
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12: Mostly sunny today, a top of 18, cloud clearing and 19 tomorrow. Right now in Corio, it's 6 degrees.
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0: 7 minutes past seven, it's the home of no voices after a rather large weekend.
1: Mine's good. La, la, la, la, la, la.
0: I've never felt more jealous in my life. Like, just give us my voice back.
1: mine was croaky until I had some breakfast.
0: Yeah, you're still a little bit croaky.
1: Yeah.
0: It's rather hot.
1: I'm eating the high-fibre cereal, so...
0: Do you?
1: Yeah, I'm winning all round. Hey, we're going to get to what I did at the MCG on the way out on Saturday night. I was very tired. Did something a bit naughty. I'd have told a lie. to get something. But good morning. Yeah, if you're following the cruise ship story in Spain, the Aussies have been evacuated. Just keep them in quarantine until we know what's going on, if you don't mind, please.
0: Old rat disease.
1: Don't want them back here going, oh, sorry, by the way, a bit crook.

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0: The Miller Experts. 531 Moorabool Street, Geelong.
1: We've had big weekends, very busy, lot of talking, lot of a fun Friday night at the piano bar for Joanne and Jackie. It was so good. Now, we went to the MCG Saturday night. Ferg and I, very, very lucky to be at the President's Dinner for the Cats v Pies.
0: Yeah.
1: Had a wonderful night. It was so good. So grateful to have that experience. We've never had it before.
0: Who was there? Were there some famous heads there?
1: Oh, yeah. So, in the room, Matt Preston, celebrity chef.
0: Have the scarf on?
1: Yeah, he didn't have the scarf or the cravat.
0: He didn't.
1: Billy Brownless and
0: like him in the nude.
1: Barry Stoneham got up and spoke. They were good.
0: Yeah.
1: Bucks got up and spoke.
0: Oh, how was he?
1: With Beck Madden, he was great.
0: I saw him last week at an opening of my mate's pub in Melbourne.
1: Yeah.
0: And he's fit as a fiddle, isn't
1: he? Yeah, he really looks well.
0: Yeah.
1: He looks well. But anyway, so the President's Dinner was lovely. We got, you know, through the game and we were very tired. We left a little bit early because we had so much on that weekend and we were a bit tired. And we'd both been up since 3 a.m. Saturday morning. I woke up early because it was my birthday.
0: I was a bit excited. Yeah.
1: And Ferg had to work. So when we were leaving the MCG, we were catching the train from Richmond.
0: Yeah.
1: And we came out gate 3, came down the escalator and came out gate 3. And it was a long walk and I had, you know, fancy shoes on because we were going to the President's. And I was really tired and we'd been dancing a lot the night before.
0: Yeah,
1: you
0: had a bit on the night before.
1: At the piano bar, both of us carrying on like pork chops.
0: Yeah.
1: So there were these golf carts going either way, bipping, carrying people around, you know, and sort of need a bit of help.
0: People that need help.
1: And I thought, I don't know if I should tell you this, it's terrible. So we walked for about, I don't know, 100 metres and I wanted to take my shoes off and the ground was wet and it had been raining and stuff. So I said to Ferg, what if I pretend I've sprained my ankle and you wave down the golf cart?
0: Oh, come on, man.
1: So I leaned up against a pole and Ferg was like, waved the golf cart down. He goes, oh, can you help my wife? And I think, you know, she's hurt her ankle. And so he goes, come on, bub. And I said, you'll have to pull up to where I am. Like, really playing on it. So I hobbled over and the woman goes, you're right? And I said, yeah, it's really puffy. She goes, what happened? I said, oh, I just came down the last step, just fell down the last step coming down the stairs.
0: Bit of a sprain?
1: Bit of a sprain. And we got in the back and Ferg's looking at me. It's dark. She drove us all the way around the MCG to where the Richmond Railway Station
0: Richmond
1: was.
0: Train Station.
1: Yeah, yeah.
0: That's all a fair drive.
1: It was a fair drive. But she was really lovely and I was making conversation. I said to Ferg, look how puffy it looks and I'm winking.
0: Oh, Mel.
1: I'm sitting right behind her. She couldn't see. She had no rear vision mirror. And
0: not that you know of.
1: Well, so we got out the other end and I said thank you and we hobbled across the road and once she was gone, Ferg said she's gone and I just...
0: What, you just got back into a power walk?
1: Just walked normally to the train station.
0: Kath and Kim start?
1: I felt terrible. I should have just said, can we have a ride? She probably would have said yes. There was no one getting rides.
0: Oh, Mill.
1: So I made out I sprained my ankle so I could get a ride to the railway station.
0: Now, has the karma train hit you in the face in the last 24 hours? Anything
1: no,
0: bad
1: is
0: happened?
1: It going to? What's going to happen?
0: No, nothing will happen.
1: Am I going to get the karma train?
0: No. Well, you got on the karma golf cart.
1: That was this sprained ankle golf cart. So, haven't you ever done that? Haven't you ever pretended you've got an injury or something just to...
0: Nah.
1: Oh, what, you're a saint,
0: I
1: are you?
0: Well, they call me, you know, every Christmas they call me St. Nicholas. I don't do it for no reason. 52299939. When have you faked an injury to get out of something you don't want to do?
1: Yeah, mine was walking to the railway station. Hey, it worked.
0: Hey, if you want tickets, we'll throw your tickets tonight. Top Gun 40-year anniversary out at Warm Ponds
1: at
0: Reading.
1: Still a bit puffy, to be honest.
0: Give us a buzz.
1: Have a look.
0: 52299939. Oh, my
1: ow,
0: God.
1: Ow.
0: It actually is.
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4: In North Geelong, the intersection of Ballarat and Shannon Avenue is struggling. Melbourne Road is slowing in both directions on approach to Mackay Street. And if you are heading into Melbourne, the Geelong Ring Road and the Princes Freeway are looking good until Corroy Creek Road, where a 5-car incident is causing heavy delays. A broken down truck on the Westgate Bridge has been removed, but residual delays remain. Get the model year 26.5 Ford Ranger Black Edition from 53K. 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That's the latest Bay 93.9 traffic for Geelong and the Surf Coast.
3: Mostly sunny and 18 today. Hi there, I'm Nicole in the newsroom. It's believed a man who assaulted an 8-year-old in Drysdale yesterday was known to his victim. The victim taken to hospital with life-threatening injuries. Ambulance Victoria is backing its paramedics to leave violent patients untreated after an attack on a pregnant paramedic. And the budget papers have now been printed as the federal government prepares to hand down its financial blueprint tomorrow night. And in sport, Andrew McWalter says West Coast showed signs of growth in its 99-67 loss to Melbourne at Docklands yesterday. Mostly sunny, a top of 18 today, cloud clearing and 19 tomorrow.
1: Now, Nicky,
0: yeah.
1: I'm going to just point when I'll get you to say, oh, really, because yeah. Your voice is sick. Do you want me to do this one?
0: Yeah.
1: Okay. When it comes to sleep apnea, did you know mask comfort is the number one factor that can really mean the difference between success or failure when using a CPAP therapy?
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1: Yes. 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
0: 9 a.m. minutes past 7. A big weekend of footy just happened, Mill. The Bombers almost... we had not the worst game ever. We were pretty good.
1: You were winning at one point,
0: yeah,
1: weren't you?
0: Yeah, no, we should have won, really, but... It was what happened after the game I want to unpack next.
1: Oh, no.
0: Bit going on.
1: Yeah.
0: I love our coach.
1: Yeah?
0: He doesn't take any bull dust.
1: Anything that's going to take the heat off me pretending I sprained my ankle for a ride is a

0: 103.9, Mill and Nick in the morning at 23 minutes past 7. Mel, the Bombers, or my team, almost got an unexpected win, I'd say, on the weekend against the Giants up in Sydney. And I did say, like, I didn't tip them in my tips.
1: Yeah.
0: But I did say, it wouldn't surprise me if we beat them.
1: You did say that. Mm. And then we were somewhere... Where were
0: the
1: we?
0: Petrol.
1: Saturday, yeah. And then while we were lined up at the MCG outside gate number 3, could see up in one of the sports bars. There was a great big screen, so we could see it unfolding towards the end of the game. But I was very excited when you were winning, and I was wondering if you were watching it.
0: Yeah, no, I was into it. And all the O'Reilly crew were at the petrol, and we're all invested. But anyway, we ended up losing. But it was a banner at the start of the game, the Giants. The Giants were trying to have a bit of a crack. Mm. And there was a whole whiteboard scandal the week before that Brisbane let out about the Bombers and who was soft and all that, blah, blah, blah. Mm. Anyway, so the Giants took the P155 of Essendon with their banner. Mm. And it said, you know, their strengths and weaknesses. Strengths, none. Weaknesses, 7,916 days since a finals win. You know, it's a pretty low, bro.
1: That's a slap.
0: It is. It's a real slap in the you know. But this is what Brad Scott, after the game, he was asked by a journalist if he'd seen, and this is the coach of the Bombers, if he'd seen the Giants banner.
2: You catch it out of the corner of my eye. I mean, the Giants are pretty pretty desperate for some, you know, relevance in the competition and, you know, to try and build their fan base.
0: Hey, I like it.
1: Got another slap right back.
0: Caught that, Giants. We were talking about it last week.
1: Wow.
0: The Giants are thinking about doing a rebrand because they are relevant pretty much. And he's nailed it. He's absolutely nailed it, the big horse.
1: Yeah, Giants, GWS. Get a theme song that's like all the other clubs, not like some Russian folk song.
0: I don't mind that song.
1: I actually don't like it. To be fair. No, well, you know what? Good luck this week. We'll unpack it when Zach comes in.
0: Mm.
1: I can't. I just didn't. I told him I was going to find him at the G.
0: Yeah.
1: If the Pies were up, but we were real stinkers on Saturday night. I telepathically asked Braden Maynard to send me a birthday message and he didn't do it.
0: Yeah,
1: so.
0: I know. Yeah, we're going to
1: unpack
0: that too.
1: No, it's footy. It's just footy.
0: Nah.
1: We'll do it all again this week.
0: We pull our socks up, Mel, and we get on with it.
1: Absolutely.
0: Now I need to pull my voice out of me, you know what.
1: You need a butter menthol.
0: I need to gargle something.
1: What if I make you a soy sauce and lemon drink out of the fridge?
0: Hey. I'll try anything. Mill and Nick in the morning, Bay 93.9.

0: Bay 93.9. Jeez, you're right. I'm Mill and Nick in the morning.
1: Me voice.
0: What's happened? Are you right?
1: No, you.
0: I thought you whacked your head.
1: No, no. You've had such a huge weekend. You did ask for some help. Yeah. Judy's got some. Morning, Jude. What can Nick do for his throat?
2: Hey, Nick, loving the voice, but if it's annoying you, I would say mix some butter and honey together and just eat that and it'll coat your throat. It's really good for sore throat.
1: Oh, I love that idea.
2: Honey and butter together.
1: What sort of honey? Are we talking creamed Capilano or just, you know?
2: Look, if you're going to have honey, you always better to have the raw honey.
1: Raw honey.
0: Bush honey.
1: You knew a girl called that once. Don't say it, Mill. That's very rude. Hey.
0: The one that got away.
1: Are you melting butter or are you just mixing it on a spoon, Jude?
2: I would just mix it on a spoon, like mix it together and just take a spoonful as regularly as you need. And you will love it.
1: I love this, butter and honey. You know what I could make him, Jude? And there's only one ingredient missing from this is cornflakes. I can make you some honey joys, but they might scratch a bit.
0: No, that'll be all right. I wouldn't mind honey joy. I haven't had them since grade
1: three. No, that'd be all right. Give me some honey joys. Hey, Jude, we've got a beautiful thing for you. Thank you so much. We're going to send you off to a Pinot Affair.
0: Yeah, it's at the winery. He's back this weekend. Tickets at pinotaffair.com.au. This is fantastic. Double pass to the so many wineries involved, including Scotchman's Hill and Oak Dean. And it's unbelievable. So well done on that, Queen, and thank you for your advice.
2: Thank you.
1: No worries. Have a safe trip to Melbourne. What's the traffic like?
2: It's pretty good now. We've gone past an accident, so all good.
1: Good.
2: Just about there.
1: All right. Safe.
2: Shining, beautiful.
1: Safe travels, Jude. See you. Do you want to do one more?
0: Yeah.
1: Do you want to take one more? I don't know what this is. Paul, good morning. You're on the radio. Have you got any ideas for Nick's sore throat?
3: Yeah, I've got one. Get off the bloody
1: dust,
3: mate.
1: Oh, there you go. And you know what? That actually makes sense.
0: Come on, Paulie boy.
1: Get off the dust.
0: Yeah, no, you're right. I know.
1: He said after Bali, Paul, this year I'm going to hold him to it. Hey, have a great day, mate. Thanks for calling the show.
3: No worries.
1: See you, bye. A couple of good bits of advice, Nick.
0: Yeah, Nicole Gunn with your news.
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6: In town, Fine Street is slowing on approach to Latrobe Terrace and MacKillop and Ryrie Street are starting to see that usual morning congestion build. In Torquay, an incident on Sands Boulevard has emergency crews attending the scene. If you are heading to Melbourne, the Geelong Ring Road and the Princess Freeway are looking good until Corroy Creek Road, where there has been an accident. Delays are back to Palmer's Road and delays still continue after an earlier broken down truck on the Westgate Bridge. The all-electric Chery E5 with 430 kilometres of range, now from just 37,990 drive away. 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That's the latest Bay 93.9 traffic for Geelong and the Surf Coast.
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14: Mostly sunny and 18 today. Good morning, I'm Nicole in the Bay Newsroom. It's believed a man who assaulted an 8-year-old at Drysdale yesterday was known to his victim. He was flown to hospital with life-threatening injuries after the incident at a property yesterday morning. Police say a 44-year-old man is assisting with inquiries. Donald Trump has taken to Truth Social to again lash out at Iran after it delivered its response to the latest US peace proposal. He's accused Iran of playing games with the US and the rest of the world for decades. Ambulance Victoria is backing its paramedics to leave violent patients untreated after an attack on a pregnant paramedic. She was punched and kicked as she treated an overdose patient and feared she might lose her baby. The budget papers have now been printed as the federal government prepares to hand down its financial blueprint tomorrow night. Treasurer Jim Chalmers promising a housing-focused budget.
15: Building more homes and making it easier for people to own their first home, I think, is one of the most important objectives of this government, and it will be a central feature of the budget.
14: Australia Post denies it's cashing in on the fuel crisis after announcing a massive hike to its delivery fees. They'll go up by as much as 30% from June, but it's been called a cash grab. Football Australia is backing a move by Geelong Mayor Stretch Contell to host World Cup live sites in the city. Contell is set to take the proposal to host a site at the Niall Banyule Geelong Convention Centre to council in coming weeks. Football Australia has called for more regional areas to host live sites for this year's Cup.
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12: For lush, beautiful instant lawn, call Coolabah Turf.
14: Andrew McWalter says West Coast showed signs of growth in its 99-67 loss to Melbourne at Docklands. The D's kicked 5 goals by quarter time, but the Eagles avoided another blowout with a strong finish.
16: You get confidence from evidence, so we just got to keep training it and then keep showing them the times that it comes off and building them up, and their decision-making will improve. We saw growth signs again today.
14: Cameron Munster has steered the Storm to a 44-16 win over the Tigers at Melbourne Park. The 5'8" scored 2 tries, silencing critics who questioned his origin credentials during Melbourne's form slump. Captain Harry Grant says he's still one of the game's biggest threats.
17: Demands a lot from himself, and sometimes he really tries to bring other people into the game, where sometimes Cam Munster is the strength of the team when he gets his game on. And he's the ultimate competitor, and he's shown that over the last little bit.
14: A pair of wins for Geelong United's women's side in the NBL1 across the weekend. United taking down the Melbourne Tigers on Saturday at the arena in a 3-point heartstopper before taking down Ringwood on the road by 16 points. United's men's side dropped both their games with Tigers and Ringwood.
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14: Mostly sunny, a top of 18 today, cloud clearing and 19 tomorrow. Right now at Breakwater, it's 6 degrees.
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0: Minutes to 8 on this Monday morning. You might be thinking, hey, there's a new brekkie show in town. Who's that hot voice?
1: It's not.
0: It's still Nick.
1: You poor thing. Nah. A busy weekend, lots of talking at the family gathering on Saturday.
0: Yeah.
1: And then a really busy weekend has made you husky.
0: Yeah.
1: You're a little husky dog with blue eyes.
0: Yeah. Ooh.
1: Ha-hoo.
0: I can't even woof properly.
1: I'll get you a harness with your name on it. Hey, we're going to do what's trending in just a moment. You're up, baby. What's going on in the world?
0: Kanye's wife, I'll say no more. Stick around.
1: Oh.

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1: Oh, that's a good song.
0: Time for this.
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0: I just wanted to point that out just in case you ever wanted to know how you become my brother.
1: That's good. I sing If You Want to Be My Plover, which makes no sense. Yours is much better.
0: Hey, Kanye West's Australian wife. She's from Melbourne.
1: Mm.
0: Bianca Censori.
1: Yeah, that's what I'd say.
0: Would you?
1: Mm.
0: Yeah. She's back in the headlines. She's well known not only as like Kanye's wife, but for when they rock up at awards or events, she wears next to nothing pretty much.
1: Yeah, she's had a few interesting outfits. I remember watching some awards or something, Oscars or something, and all of a sudden I thought someone was in a nude, but she had a dress on that was skin coloured.
0: Yeah, she had like
1: nude dress, they call
0: it. Yeah, and you basically...
1: She was, she's very scantily dressed, let's say that.
0: Well, so, she loves showing everything off. And good on her. It's 2026.
1: Her choice.
0: And it's, you got your social medias now, you can do whatever you really want on your platform.
1: Yeah.
0: Saturday night, she popped up this. She's in grey leggings and sort of like a bikini top that just covers the
1: middle part of her bosom. Yes. I would say she looks like she's got a seatbelt on for like a race car.
0: Yes.
1: She's got the two seatbelts.
0: Yeah.
1: Like a bit like Cher when she was straddling that cannon.
0: Yes.
1: And she looked like she had a seatbelt on.
0: Yes.
1: It's not a seatbelt. It's clothing, is it?
0: It's allegedly clothing.
1: It's very well, but I mean, it can't be comfortable more than anything.
0: I just love how she just thinks that this is like a Sunday. I might get around in this for the day, but she gets a lot of attention. But this is the thing that people are doing now, because if that was uploaded onto her Instagram, which is this is where it is on like on the grid, so like a photo she's uploaded, she just put on her story so it doesn't get reported, so then she can pretty much show everything up. And if you haven't seen it, go and check it out because it's, I mean, I can't imagine getting, well, actually I can imagine getting around that on a Sunday.
1: No.
0: It looks not too bad.
1: It's absolutely ridiculous. So what are you saying? If you put things on your story, it doesn't matter as much as Instagram.
0: Yeah, it doesn't get as much attention as.
1: Doesn't it?
0: No.
1: I think she might have read the room wrong there.
0: Yeah.
1: If I saw her story, it doesn't matter as much as Instagram.
0: Yeah, it doesn't get as much attention as...
1: Doesn't it?
0: No.
1: I think she might have read the room wrong there.
0: Yeah.

0: woman who's the cleaner in an aquarium and forms this bond with an octopus. Don't stay with us.
1: Yes.
0: Sounds weird.
1: Yeah, it does.
0: Sounds weird.
1: No, it's good.
0: Weird.
1: It's good.
0: Very good.
1: And the octopus's voice is fantastic.
0: Do you reckon it's the guy that's like, next summer you will get... He's the guy who does all the...
1: He's a bit like that, but also if he'd had a son with David Attenborough, like they're a little bit, just like a bit of both.
0: I hear that.
1: But see, I it's just wonderful. It sounds nutty, but it's so good.
0: It's so good. Mm. She's really lonely and then this guy comes into town who's a younger guy and he's kind of lost and lonely as well, and the way they sort of find each other and the story that plays out. Have a listen to this grab.
2: Humans, for the most part, are inept creatures.
1: That's Marcel.
3: I'm not touching some random kid's gum.
4: I'm not asking you to chew it. Just get it off the floor.
2: From this side of the tank, I've seen it all.
4: I suppose you're the person they hired to take over for me?
3: I really need this job.
4: Circular motions, not up and down.
2: Of all the humans, I suppose I mind the cleaning lady the least.
1: Oh, Tova's beautiful. That's Sally Field.
0: Yes, she's beautiful. It's just a lovely story. If you just snuggle under a blanket and enjoy this.
1: Mm. I know, like, it's so just, good.
0: You know, you'll, savor it. Or if you're a little bit sick or a little bit, you know, a little bit tired, this would be good for you today, you know.
5: Yeah.
0: You go to Sore
1: Seriously.
0: Voice, you need a little rest. Dinner.
1: It's really uplifting. It's, like it's beautiful and it's easy to watch.
0: Yeah.
1: It's really nice. I'm told Mum about it. She watched it last night. I'm like, watch it. No, watch it. It's so good.
0: So good. I watched it late last night. I was like, I'm just going to watch the start. No, I watched the whole thing. Mm. It's just really beautiful. And we need more beautiful movies.
1: Absolutely,
0: in the world right
1: says.
0: Now. Yeah.
6: Does the octopus marry anyone? Like, is it?
1: No,
6: is it
1: he doesn't. No,
0: but it is a love story in a way.
1: It is a love story in a way. Yeah.
0: Yeah.
1: All right. Well, on Netflix, the name of it says
0: it is called Remarkably Bright Creatures.
1: Not easy to say, but beautiful to watch.
0: That's right.
1: Now, what's happening at the studio? The acting studio.
0: The acting studio. It's kicking along. We're doing stop motion this week. So with our tweens and our teens are all working on their stuff for the improv comp that we've got coming up.
6: Cool.
0: They're all having a great time. And we had a casting director come down on the weekend. They had some kids absolutely smash auditions in front of us.
1: Awesome.
0: Good. Really cool. So come and check it out, graceactingstudios.com.au.
1: Have a beautiful week and we'll see you next week.
0: Thanks, bye.
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9: Torquay Road continues to be pretty slow through Grovedale in both directions. Port Arlington Road is very heavy inbound before Wilson's Road, as is Latrobe Terrace southbound before Ryrie Street. Aberdeen Street is also suffering citybound from Latrobe Terrace back to Queen's Park. And the Ballarat Road and Anarchy Road intersection is very congested in Bell Post Hill. If you are getting a V-Line, definitely visit vline.com.au as services are delayed due to an equipment fault at Manor Junction. 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That's the latest Bay 93.9 traffic for Geelong and the Surf Coast.
10: Mostly sunny and 18 today. Hi there, I'm Nicole in the newsroom. An $8.5 million project to upgrade the Bellarine Highway is now complete. The work started last year and includes 7 kilometres of safety barriers. Two of the so-called ISIS brides will face a Melbourne court this morning where they're expected to apply for bail, the mother and daughter charged with slavery offences. And the AMA has delivered its wish list ahead of tomorrow night's federal budget. It's hoping for money to modernise Medicare to boost GP access. And in sport, a pair of much-needed wins for Geelong United's women's side in the NBL 1. Mostly sunny, a top of 18 today, cloud clearing and 19 tomorrow.
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6: 9 minutes to nine. We've got Hugh Shooter McGavin.
7: I know, I was shooting my gun in the air because tonight we're going to the movies. Top Gun is at Reading Cinemas. We're bringing it to you. It's the 40th anniversary. Wow. We'd love you to come.
6: Yeah.
7: We've got a stack of passes.
6: Yeah.
7: Tonight, today's your last chance. Would you like to come with us?
6: Do a blitz, Mill. 52299939. Go, give it to me, sis.
7: Tonight. I don't know the word.
6: Dramatic.
7: All right, if you want to join us, not in the danger zone, just fun zone, actually, if anything, give us a call.
6: 52299939.

0: 93.9, the home of no voices.
1: I know. Amen. What about that? How are you feeling? We've got to say well done to Melissa and Debbie, who got themselves a couple of family passes to go to Top Gun tonight. We can't wait.
0: 40-year anniversary, re-released in cinemas May 13 for 1 week only. Reading Cinemas, Warren Ponds. Experience the difference.
1: Yeah, experience the difference. If you would like tickets, give us a call.
0: Yeah.
1: We've got a couple left. I mean, you don't have to. We'll be in aviators and denim, like leather jackets, not denim. Yeah. Leather. Give us a call if you'd like some.
0: 52 299 939. It's Millie Nick in the morning. Bay 93.9.

0: Bay 93.9, Emil and Nick in the morning. Smack bang on 9 o'clock. That is it for me.
1: Yeah, I'm going to stay on and do the classic 9.
0: What?
1: Yeah, I know. I just can't get enough of it. I'm going to give some passes away to the movies tonight.
0: Yeah.
1: And I'm just going to hang around. I just figured, why the heck not for a Monday?
0: I'll go and get us some butter menthols.
1: Could you please get me one as well?
0: Yeah, I will.
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4: In Newtown, Shannon Avenue is struggle town in both directions from Nicholas Street to Roxbury Street, and Packington Street is bumper to bumper northbound before Noble Street. Settlement Road does look surprisingly magnificent inbound over the James Harrison Bridge. The intersection of Aberdeen Street and Shannon Avenue in the CBD is very congested. Aberdeen Street is slow all the way back to Deviation Road. 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That's the latest Bay 93.9 traffic for Geelong and the Surf Coast.
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5: Mostly sunny and 18 today, broadcasting on Wadawurrung Country. Good morning, I'm Nicole in the Bay Newsroom. Donald Trump has reacted to Iran's response to a proposal to end hostilities and begin peace talks. Tehran reportedly wants an end to the US naval blockade of the Strait of Hormuz and the cessation of all hostilities. The US president says he's not happy and Iran's response was totally unacceptable. An $8.5 million project to upgrade the Bellarine Highway is now complete. The work started last year and includes 7 kilometres of safety barriers in Moolap and Wellington, as well as a dedicated slowdown lane near Swan Bay Road. Two of the so-called ISIS brides will face a Melbourne court this morning where they're expected to apply for bail. The mother and daughter were charged with slavery offences after returning to Australia last week. A mum of 5 remains in a coma after a hit run in Melbourne's west at Melton. She was left for dead after being knocked off her e-scooter early yesterday morning. The driver failed to stop at the scene. The long trip home has begun for the 5 Aussie passengers of a cruise ship at the centre of the hantavirus outbreak. They're being flown home but aren't showing any signs of the rat-borne disease. The AMA has delivered its wish list ahead of tomorrow night's federal budget. The association's Danielle McMullen hoping for money to modernise Medicare to boost GP access.
6: We know people need to spend longer with the GP when you've got more than one thing on your list, and yet Medicare rebates really disadvantage those who need anything more than about 10 or 15 minutes with the GP.
5: A Meredith egg farm has copped a fine for burning cardboard during the 2024 bird flu outbreak. The company faced court last week, charged with depositing industrial waste without authorisation while it was considered an infected premises. It was fined and ordered to pay costs.
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3: 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Talk to Giovanni and Giselle at DaVita.
5: A costly third quarter lapse has hurt Richmond in its 98-61 defeat to Adelaide at the MCG. The Tigers were up for the fight early, taking a 10-point lead into halftime. Coach Adam Uze admits they struggled to contain the Crows' rapid-fire response.
7: They moved the ball a different way and they obviously tried to take away our pressure. When we did have opportunities to put them back in a contest, our ball use was just horrendous. We were just a bit scattered in that third quarter, and that can happen when we've got younger players.
5: Australia's hopes ride with Alexei Poprin this morning at the Italian Open. The Aussie up against world number one Jannik Sinner later this morning. Poprin is the only Aussie left standing in the warm-up to Roland Garros. A pair of much-needed wins for Geelong United's women's side in the NBL 1. United taking down the Melbourne Tigers and Ringwood for back-to-back victories across the weekend. It wasn't the case for the men, who dropped both their clashes to the same opponents.
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8: Good morning, Liam Robertson from Surfing Victoria here with your morning surf report. Well, much improved conditions this morning. We're still seeing plenty of swell on offer in that overhead range on those more exposed breaks, but light winds making it much more manageable. A little bit lumpy and bumpy from the past few days, but it should clean up with those light winds across the coastline today. As always, if you are going for a surf, surf with a mate, surf within your limits and play it safe by the water.
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5: Mostly sunny, a top of 18 today, cloud clearing and 19 tomorrow. Right now it's 10 degrees and you're listening to Bay 93.9.
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1: Well, I'm not Guy. No, it's Mill. Hello. I've stayed on for another hour today just to get us through the classic 9 at 9. Meds is sick, so this afternoon Guy will do a little bit longer. But let's get stuck in. Monday, May 11. Fantastic to have your company. Hope you're not feeling too stiff if you did the Surf Coast Trek or the Mother's Day Classic. How about that? Let's get going. All right. What is this going to be, this classic 9 at 9? It's a ripper. Welcome to Monday. I hope you're well. Bay 93.9.

I can tell you now, on a piece of cardboard, someone's just grabbed me by the ankle and spun me right around. MC Hammer, you can't touch this from 1990. It is the classic 9 at 9. Hello, Mill here. Just going a little bit longer today. Meds away crook this afternoon. So Guy's going to be working a little bit longer. Do you know what the classic 9 theme is? Have you guessed it? I reckon this will give it away. I'm sure it will. Mondays never look so good. Sun shining around Geelong. Hope you had a great Mother's Day. Welcome to it. Bay 93.9. Mill with you.

0: so good. You can see Brian Brown shaking those cocktails. Can you, though? Bay 93.9, it's the classic 9 at 9. Thanks to Blood Hyundai Geelong, the all-new Alexio EV here now. Right, it is time for Jackie to have a guess, and she's on the phone. Good morning, Jack.
1: Good morning, Will. How are you?
0: Very well indeed. What do you think the classic 9 theme is today?
1: Movie tickets for the movie, Top Gun.
0: Oh, you might want tickets for the movie Top Gun, but what's the theme? Songs from the movie Top Gun. So focused on getting the tickets, forgot what the theme was. So listen, tell us. You have got yourself some tickets now to tonight's screening with
1: Thank
0: us. Well done. Who are you going to bring with you?
1: Hubby, of course.
0: Yeah, and why are you so excited about it? Did you miss it? Have you seen it lots of times? What's the go?
1: Oh, heaps of times. That's my all-time favourite movie, Top Gun.
0: Oh, great.
1: I even bought a leather jacket with a top hat.
0: Yes.
1: Thing on the side, so yeah.
0: Yeah, good. And favourite scene from the movie?
1: When they're playing volleyball.
0: Oh, Jackie. You are naughty.
1: No.
0: You're naughty girl. All right, let's continue. Jackie has guessed it. It is indeed songs from the movie Top Gun. Here's another one, Jack. We'll see you tonight at Top Gun, the movie at Reddings. We can't wait to have you there for the 40th anniversary.
1: Absolutely. Thank you so much, Bev. See you there tonight.

0: 106.9. Hello, Mill here. In for Guy, who's on a little bit later today. We've got a sick meds on our hands, so we're all doing a little bit extra. And well done to Jackie for guessing the theme. She is pumped to see the 40th anniversary replay at Reddings tonight with us for Top Gun.
1: I feel the need for speed.
0: Cannot wait. Ow. There they go, Goose and Iceman, the rest of them. Well done to you, Jackie. We will see you tonight. And Guy will have more tickets across the day today. Beautiful sunny day around Geelong this morning, May 11. Hope you're well. Are you a little stiff from the Surf Coast trek? Hope you're all right. We've got new music from Lola Young in just a sec here at Bay.
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0: Good morning, Kyles.
3: Good morning. 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
2: 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Real people.
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3: 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Thank you so much.
0: Oh, you're welcome.
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0: Yeah. I mean, if you really want to make this, get a few jobs done at home first before you mention this, are you? 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
3: Bribery.
0: I'd be saying you want the 500 each.
3: And they're in school, they can't hear this. 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

0: Bay 93.9, playing feel-good music for your workday. Hello, Mill here. I know. What am I still doing in here? Thought I'd finished at 9 o'clock, just doing another little extra hour for Guy, who is coming along in just a sec. We've got local news for your Monday. It's just about smoko time, I reckon. Time to put the jug on at work. This on the way in the next few minutes as well. So good. Love it. The music is just great. And remember, Guy's got some tickets to Top Gun as well. Have a great Monday. I'll catch you for brekkie tomorrow.
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3: G'day there. No dramas around town at this stage. Clear and quiet post-peak. The Geelong Ring Road in good shape in both directions, and same to the Surf Coast Highway. Sitting pretty to Melbourne on the Princes past the airport, in through the Mulpi Bypass and Point Cook Bend. A hassle-free merge onto the West Gate, but a few brake lights making your way into the Burnley. 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That's the latest Bay 93.9 traffic for Geelong and the Surf Coast.
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